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17: Melbourne traffic.
6: Melbourne traffic.
17: Just got a collision being cleared in Cranbourne South on North Road. It's closed westbound at Piersdale Road. Use Browns Road instead. And the Princess Freeway slowing citybound at Corroy Creek Road due to works. Nine News is Melbourne's most experienced team, making sure the news you see is trusted. Nine News, your news with Alicia and Tom. Nightly at 6 on 9 and 9 Now. The Kiss Cast, a few showers and 15 degrees. Grey skies and 16 tomorrow. Right now, 13 degrees. First with Kiss, traffic and weather together.
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a car, 10 grand cash, and business class to New York for Harry Styles. 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

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Happy Saturday. This is your home of the world's biggest stars. Next week is going to be massive. The hottest guy on TV, Jeremiah from The Summer I Turned Pretty, Gavin Casalegno. He's Italian, Smallsy tells me. Going to be hanging out with Smallsy, who is now on Kiss. And Monday from 4 p.m, Tom Holland and Zendaya on with Will and Woody, talking all things Spider-Man, the world's biggest stars. They are live here on Kiss.

0: It is Kiss, your number one hit music station. The biggest artist in the world right now, Olivia Rodrigo, playing Stupid Song on Kiss at 10:47. First, though,
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0: Not just a prize, a life upgrade, and Mandy heard the key song play. Which of these are you most excited to win?
2: 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I don't know which one I'm more excited for. Once in a lifetime.
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0: Who could argue with that? 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
5: North Road, Cranbourne South is closed westbound at Pisda Road due to a collision. Use Browns Road instead. A broken down truck on the Ring Road, Greensboro bound at the Calder Freeway has the left-hand lane closed, and a crash in Doncaster East on Doncaster Road westbound at Leeds Street. Want up to 14 weeks free? 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The Kiss cast a few showers at 15 degrees, 13 degrees now. First with Kiss, traffic and weather together.
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3: Good morning. The Clyde Road Citybound entry to the Monash Freeway is closed due to a collision entered the freeway from O'Shea Road instead, and a collision being cleared on the Tullamarine Freeway Citybound after Racecourse Road. Two lanes are closed and delays back to Brunswick Road. 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The Kiss Cast, a few showers at 15 degrees. Grey skies and 16 tomorrow. 13 degrees now. First with Kiss traffic and weather together.
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Kiss, your number one hit music station and the home of the world's biggest stars. Next week, going to be massive. The hottest guy on TV, Jeremiah from The Summer I Turned Pretty, Gavin Casaleño. He's going to be hanging out with Smallsy, who's now on Kiss. Monday at 4 p.m, Tom Holland, Zendaya. They're on with Will and Woody talking all things Spider-Man, the world's biggest stars. They are live here on Kiss.

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0: And not only that, this is not just a prize, a life upgrade. Amanda, which of these prizes are you most excited about?
2: I'm just excited I got through, but probably the Harry Styles tickets, to be honest.
0: Big directioner back in the day.
2: Well, my kids are. So if I didn't take my daughter, she'd probably put me into a nursing home, I reckon.
0: Prematurely, I'm sure.
2: Of course.
0: But imagine it, 10 grand in the boot of a brand new car as well, the business class flights, to see Harry live in New York City.
2: Yeah, that would be amazing. Amazing.
0: Well, you, Mandy, are in the running to win it all. Congrats.
2: Thank you. Thank you so much.
0: 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I'll tell you when it is at 12:03, so keep it Kiss.
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4: Good morning. The Clyde Road city-bound entry to the Monash Freeway is closed due to a collision. Enter the freeway from O'Shea Road instead. A collision on the Tullamarine Freeway city-bound after Racecourse Road has two lanes closed. Speeds are dropping down to 40. Adelaide's back to Brunswick Road. 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First with Kiss Traffic and Weather together.
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20: Melbourne traffic.
21: We've got a crash in the Domain Tunnel with the left-hand lane out of action. A multi-crash on the Westgate Freeway inbound at Graham Street has two lanes closed. Also, a multi-crash on the Ring Road Alternabound at Boundary Road with one lane out of action and speeds are at 40. The big birthday sale is back at Winston with a Y. Save 25% on blinds, curtains, crimp-safe security, shutters and awnings. 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The KISS cast a few showers and 15 degrees. 14 degrees now. First with KISS, traffic and weather together.
19: Go! 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

a car, win $10,000 cash and business class flights to New York to see Harry Styles live. 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

It is Kiss, your number one hit music station and your home of the world's biggest stars. Next week, going to be massive. The hottest guy on TV, Jeremiah from The Summer I Turned Pretty, Gavin Casaleño. Going to be hanging out with Smallsy, who is now on Kiss. And Monday, 4 p.m, Tom Holland and Zendaya hanging out with Will and Woody, talking all things Spider-Man, the world's biggest stars. They are live here on Kiss.

so why would you leave me waiting outside the station when it was like -4 degrees? And I get what you're saying. I just really don't want to hear it right now. Can you shut up for like once in your life? Listen to me. I took your nice words of advice about how you think I'm gonna die lucky if I turn 33. Okay, so yeah, I smoke like a chimney. I'm not skinny and I like Bullet Britney every other week. Because

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0: Not just a prize, Karen, a life upgrade. And which of these are you most tickled about?
2: Oh, my God, the car. My air conditioning doesn't work. I just had to replace my tyres. I'm like, oh, my God, I need a car for summer. No.
0: Broken down on the side of the road, dreaming of Harry Styles in New York. What a Saturday.
2: Oh, my gosh, absolutely. 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
0: And not only that, we'd be flying you business class to see him live, plus a brand new car, 10 grand cash in the boot, and you are in the running to win it all. Congrats.
2: Oh, my God, that's so amazing. Thank you so much. That is just amazing. Thank you.

0: 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I'll tell you what it is and when it plays at 1:08. So keep it Kiss.
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3: Sunshine West on the ring road at the eastern end of the Eastern Freeway. We have a crash. The left lanes are closed for the Altona bound run with slow traffic between the Westgate and the Western Freeway southbound. Nearby slow traffic for the inbound run as well on the Princess Freeway at Coorong Creek Road as works continue there. Noble Park, Heatherton Road now reopened to eastbound traffic around Lightwood Road after an earlier crash. Try new Caruso's reduced probiotic to help in the management of food cravings. 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Kiss cast showers about this afternoon, top of 15 degrees. Right now it's 14 degrees. Kiss traffic and weather together.
4: 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Kiss breakfast. More fun in the morning.
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0: Lapping up a weekend here on KISS, your number one hit music station. An old school anthem all at the same time. Josh Bawaz's Like a Prayer, one of the biggest hits in the world right now, and playing on KISS at 1:15, along with your chance to win not just a prize, a life upgrade. Please don't me. The next key song you are listening out for, Sam Fender, Olivia Dean, and Rain Me In. When you hear it, your chance to win KISS's Cash, Cars and Stars, a brand new car, 10 grand cash, plus business class flights to New York City to see Harry Styles live. 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

Happy Saturday from KISS, your number one hit music station and your home of the world's biggest stars. Next week, going to be massive. The hottest guy on TV right now, Jeremiah from The Summer I Turned Pretty, Gavin Casalegno. Italian, Smallsy tells me. He's going to be hanging out with Smallsy, who is now on KISS. And Monday from 4 p.m, Tom Holland and Zendaya are with Will and Woody talking all things Spider-Man, the world's biggest stars. They are live here on KISS.

0: ready for the Saturday night that's to come. 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
2: 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Yes, please.
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0: 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Congrats!
2: Oh, my God, are you kidding? 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
5: At Cheltenham, reports of a problem for the Nepean Highway at the intersection with Park Road. Traffic is very busy in all directions, with southbound traffic trailing back to Bay Road right now. Slow patches on the Monash Freeway at Notting Hill. Traffic flowing at Blackburn Road and again at Springvale Road for the inbound run. At Listerfield, reports of an incident as well for Wellington Road and Napoleon Road with minor delays for the eastbound run in the area. After gathering five-star reviews, Anthony LaPaglia returns to Melbourne with Death of a Salesman for just 14 shows. Book your tickets now at Ticketek. The Kiss Cast shouts about this afternoon with the top of 15 degrees right now, sitting on that top of 15 degrees. That's Kiss traffic and weather together.
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0: It's your number one hit music station. Happy Saturday. We are hoping Olivia Rodrigo makes her way down under again soon. She is taking over the world in the meantime with one of her best, Stupid Song, playing on Kiss at 2:15, along with your chance to win 10 grand cash, plus a brand new car, business class flights to see Harry Styles live in New York City. 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
4: At Cheltenham, problems with an Nepean Highway Road intersection with Chesterville Road. Three lanes are closed for the outbound run with a crash and subsequent diesel spill. Only one lane is open for now. Traffic is slow outbound and busy otherwise in all directions there. At Listerfield, reports of an incident as well for Wellington Road and Napoleon Road with minor delays for the eastbound run in the area. 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The Kiss Cast shouts about this afternoon with a top of 15 right now, sitting on that top of 15 degrees. That's Kiss, traffic and weather together.
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It is Kiss, your number one hit music station and your home of the world's biggest stars. Next week, going to be massive. The hottest guy on TV, Jeremiah from The Summer I Turned Pretty, Gavin Casaleño, is hanging out with Smallsy, who is now on Kiss. And Monday from 4 p.m, Tom Holland and Zendaya on with Will and Woody, talking all things Spider-Man, the world's biggest stars. They are live here on Kiss.

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2: Oh, it's like three dreams all in wrapped up in one.
0: Well, three and the car and the cash, so like five?
2: Yes, exactly. Yes, and I could use all of it.
0: Have you seen Harry before?
2: I saw him back in the 1D days and I've never been able to afford to go see him since.
0: Could afford a bit more with 10 grand cash, a brand new car, the business class flights to Harry live in New York, and you were in the running to win Kisses, Cash, Cars and Stars.
2: Oh my God, I can't believe it. 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
5: And children problems continue for the Nepean Highway at the intersection with Chesterville Road. Three lanes are closed for the outbound run with a crash and subsequent diesel spill. Only one lane is open for now. Traffic is very slow outbound and busy otherwise in all directions there. Sunshine West on the ring road to the east and then on the Western Freeway. An earlier crash now long gone. We're still seeing our turnabout delays once again for traffic south of the Western Freeway. Late week specials are on at your local IGA till Sunday. Getting quick for Australian pork belly portions, only $15.99 a kilo. Participating stores only. Kisscast dropping the 9 degrees overnight. A partly cloudy top of 16 tomorrow. Right now, 15 degrees. Kiss traffic and weather together.
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0: 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You were in the running. Congrats.
2: 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Are you absolutely serious?
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0: 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Kiss's cash, cars and stars. Which tickles you the most?
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1: Hi, I'm Sally Pearson. A gold rush for the Aussies at the Commonwealth Games. Lani Pallister, Jenna Jones, Jenna Forrester and the women's 4x100m freestyle relay team all struck gold in the pool. Para powerlifter Honey Watson claimed bronze, benching 147 kilos. The Diamonds launched their netball title defence tonight against Tonga. New South Wales Waratahs are celebrating a 7th Super Rugby Women's Championship with a 34-17 win over Fiji and Drua. And the Sharks have sunk the Raiders 22-10 in their NRLW clash in Canberra.
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2: 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Mwah. Mwah. Mwah. Kiss.
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1: 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Zendaya? Zendaya and Tom Holland? Genius.
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21: Hey, what's going on? It's Petho. You're on TikTok trending and Oliver Cronin's closure is giving main character growth moment. He's been teasing the track directly to fans online and it's quickly picked up attention on TikTok. Here's Oliver Cronin with closure. That's cool.

This is TikTok trending with Petho, and Audrey Hobart's Sumi has been picking up plenty of attention online. TikTok users are connecting with the track's honest lyrics, with clips using it to soundtrack those bold, say it how you feel moments. You know the ones. Here's Audrey Hobart with Sumi.

to TikTok trending, and Beyonce, oh yeah, she's back with Morning Dew Donk. It's already had a life online before its official release. After circulating through leaks, fan clips, and TikTok trends, the long unreleased track has finally been released properly. Here's Beyonce with Morning Dew Donk.

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going on? 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Billie Eilish's Ocean Eyes is back, soundtracking soft edits, close-up eye reveals, and all the dreamy transition videos that make your scroll slow down for a second. Here's Billie Eilish with Ocean Eyes, and this is TikTok trending.

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0: Hey, it's Will and Woody. You're either up early or up late. And welcome to the show. I mean, this is probably the best of the worst bits from the week. I keep saying that. It's not the best of the worst. It's the best of the best. I mean, we consider this stuff to be good, surely.
1: It's just incredible. It's absolutely incredible.
0: I don't think
1: stuff.
0: It's incredible.
1: No, it's amazing.
0: No, I wouldn't have thought it's incredible, but this is
1: the best stuff you will have ever heard.
0: I think this is the best cut of Will and Woody that you're going to hear.
1: Nah, it's better than that. Raise the bar. So I would say power nap now. Pull over, power nap.
0: Why nap?
1: Just a quick power nap because you want to be up and about for when our best bits start.
0: They're starting now.
1: Well, you've got a song. You get a 3-minute power nap and then game on.
0: All right. Well, yeah.

0: happens after midnight, except these two. It's Will and Woody keeping you up.
1: $10,000 if you get 16 in a row, beer or soft drink based on the sound of the can opening. It's Can You Hear It?
2: I'm going to say that's a soft drink.
3: Can you hear it?
4: It's a beer.
3: Can you hear it?
5: Yeah.
6: Does he know? Does he know? Does he know?
3: Can you hear it?
7: Oh, yeah, let's get straight into it. We got Hayley here who wants to play. Hayley, do you think you are capable of getting the 16 in a row?
2: I'd hope so.
7: All right, it all starts at one, Hayley, and here it is. Oh, whoa, Hayley, you made a huge noise right on the can crack there. I mean, don't apologise to me. You've cooked yourself.
1: It's your game.
7: Did you still hear the can opening? Because I can't re-crack.
2: I heard it, but I didn't hear it properly.
7: Well, what do you think it is?
2: Maybe. Like, do I have to say, like, what kind of, if it's beer or something, is that what I say?
7: Beer or soft drink. It's just out of two.
2: I'm going to say beer.
7: That's incorrect, Hayley.
1: That's
7: incorrect. What did you do? What noise went over the can? You shut a draw. Shocking time to shut a draw. Sorry, Hayley. Let's move on to Tim here. I still don't understand how people get on air and then ask questions about how to play this game. It's like going to flip a coin and saying, like, you call, and someone going, so what do I call here? It's just a 50-50.
1: Yeah, it's a 50-50.
7: Or soft drink.
1: It's beer or soft drink. Yeah, I agree, mate. Okay. It's also just remarkable that anyone would call a radio station and not know what they're calling for.
7: I think she heard 10 grand.
1: I find that.
7: And to be fair, when people hear 10
1: fair
7: grand,
1: enough.
7: They
1: fair
7: call.
1: Enough. Yes.
7: That's what Tim's done. You ready to play, Tim?
8: Yes, boys. How are we?
7: I'm outstanding, Tim.
1: So good, Tim.
7: Let's go. Can one.
8: That would be a beer.
7: Here we go, Timmy. Here we go.
8: Winner, winner, chicken dinner.
7: Yes. Got to celebrate them all, mate. You've got to celebrate them all. 15 to go, and you have won yourself $10,000. Timmy, here is can number two.
8: I'm going to try soft drink.
7: Yes, you are, Tim, and you've got it.
8: Oh, yeah.
1: Nice, Timmy.
7: Why have you got good ears, Tim? What do you do for work?
8: I'm actually in retail, but I'm actually did the early morning shift. So I'm actually home, nice and quiet, no distractions, and, ready to go.
7: Beauty, Timmy. You can crack into a couple of soft drinks or beers after this then, Timmy, which is great. Let's go for can number three, my friend.
8: I'm going to say, I think another soft drink.
7: Ah, Tim.
8: A beer, was it?
7: It's a beer, Tim. But
8: mate,
7: you've still got the rest of the day off. So you enjoy, mate. Put your feet up. Have a beer responsibly if you want, Timmy. You're a good man. Let's move on to Belinda. Belinda, let's crack one before we go to the song here. Let's get you warm. You ready to go?
9: I'm ready to go.
7: Okay, Belinda, here's your first can.
9: Okay, I'm going to go soft drink.
7: Let's go to a song, Belinda. Let's go to a song. Are you confident, Belinda?
1: Building the pressure.
9: I'm confident.
1: Here we go.
7: You're confident. All right.
1: Can one.
7: All right. The suspense is wild. Does she get to can two?
1: No pressure. No pressure at all.
7: Hey, there couldn't be more.
1: No one cares.
7: Are you feeling the pressure, Belinda?
9: I'm feeling the pressure.
7: Yeah, she is. The suspense is wild, Will.
0: It's Will and Woody.
10: Yo, man.
11: Yo.
10: Open up, man.
11: Yo, what do you want, man?
10: My girl just caught me.
11: You made her catch you?
10: I don't know how I let this happen.
11: With who?
10: The girl next door, you know?
11: Nah.
10: I don't know what to do.
11: Said it wasn't you.

0: cons you've ever been to. Will and Woody keeping you up.
1: Right now, it's Beer or Soft Drink based on the sound of the can opening.
2: Can you hear it?
3: Australia has been left on a cliff, Will, as Belinda. She had a guess for can one before the song there. Belinda, how are the nerves?
4: I'm so nervous, but I think I'm right.
3: No one's tuned out, obviously. Everyone needs to know if you're going to be moving on to can two. You said soft drink, Belinda.
4: Yeah.
3: That's correct. Well done. You've got can one. Great work. Great work, Belinda. Are you ready for can two?
4: I am. Let's go. That one's soft drink. Definitely soft drink.
3: Sorry, Belinda. It's definitely not soft drink. That was a crisp beer. Maybe I threw you by making you wait over a song after can one. Potentially, Will.
1: A little bit of that going on, I reckon. And, you know, I'm a big fan of yours, Woods, but I think your can cracking has arguably been the worst it's ever been today.
3: Do you know what? I'm going to let you in on something here, and it's good for our last couple of players to know this. Whenever I clip my fingernails, there's a lot of sensitivity there on the edge of the fingers there. So the crack is a bit slower because I'm in pain. I'm under duress.
1: Pain.
3: I mean, I've got very sensitive nail beds.
1: How tightly do you clip your nails?
3: I'm a man of efficiency, so when I clip my nails, I don't want to do it again for 6 months. So I go almost down to the bone. Linda.
1: God.
5: Hello.
3: Linda, now that you know I'm playing through pain, I'm sure you've got a lot more respect for me, but also know that the cans are opening a little slow today.
5: Okay.
3: Righto. Here's can one. Ah.
5: Beer.
3: Incorrect, Linda. Soft aside.
1: Yelled over the top as well.
3: So I'm in pain.
1: Yelled over the top.
3: I'm in pain. I'm going to swap fingers. Sorry, Linda. That was a Coke. Final player, Amelia. You ready to go?
6: That was soft drink, so I feel pretty confident.
3: All right.
1: Oh, nice.
3: Nice. Amelia. That's because that's what we all do. Even when we're not playing on air, we're playing in our cars, Amelia.
6: I'm hoping I didn't speak too soon, but we'll see how we go.
3: All right. Okay. I'm swapping fingers here, Amelia. You don't need to know that, but here is can one for you.
6: Oh, that was iffy. I'm going to go with soft drink.
3: Yeah, well done.
6: Thank you.
3: Yes, I don't know how you got it. Got to be the worst crack we've ever had.
1: It's on my desk as well.
3: Sorry about that. There's Coke everywhere.
6: You want to clean that? Okay.
3: Nothing better than a bit of Coke on your desk though, Wilbur. The sweetness. Okay, Amelia, you ready for can two?
6: I am.
3: Okay, here we go, Amelia.
6: Let's go beer.
3: Yes!
1: Yes!
3: Huge. I'm going to be honest, this is bittersweet for me because the longer you go, the more pain my fingers under. But I'll push through for you, Amelia.
6: I feel good about it.
3: You feel good about it? Wow, brutal.
6: It's worth it.
3: It's worth it for you, Amelia.
1: Maybe double finger it, Woods.
3: It's too risky to try something new now. I don't want to cook it for you, Amelia. I'm going to push through the pain.
1: Well, it might just disperse the pressure across more than my finger.
3: No, I fully get that might work. I've never tried it before, and now's not the time. Amelia, can three?
6: Yes. Yeah. Soft drink?
3: Yes! Amelia!
6: I just like seeing you in pain.
3: I can see that. I can feel that.
1: A lot of people do.
3: Ah, man. I'm almost bleeding. All right, here we go.
1: You're not bleeding.
3: I might be. Look.
1: You're not bleeding.
3: Look at that. You can't see on the camera,
1: mate.
3: You
1: are pathetic. Yeah, honestly, get it together, mate.
3: I'm going to need a Band-Aid.
1: You're cracking soft drink cans. To be fair, that's why when you go to a sausage sizzle and they're opening cans with a spoon.
3: Yeah, I did that when I was the bartender for the Powderfinger Silverchair Tour, which no one cares about hearing. Amelia, you ready to go for can four?
6: Let's put it away, yeah.
3: Here we go.
6: Oh, soft drink.
3: Kind of happy about it, but that's a beer, Amelia. I'm sorry.
1: No,
3: I'm sorry.
1: No,
3: I'm sorry.
1: I was loving that.
3: God, that one really hurt me. That was a beer. But Amelia, I feel like I'm to blame for so much of that because my cracking was right off. So you can have yourself a $100 Red Rooster voucher.
6: Oh,
3: get all the chicken in the world. You can get, I mean, you can get a $10 whole roast chicken, so you can get 10 chickens, Amelia, on the way home. Get 10.
6: I'm ready for my 10 chickens. Thank you.
3: 10 chooks. You're the chicken lady. You could knock on your neighbor's doors, deliver chickens. You'd be so popular. Monday to Wednesday.
6: I'm ready to have more friends. Thank you.
3: Sorry, I'm just reading Monday to Wednesday, $10 whole roast chickens at Red Rooster. Not sure how much they are on Friday, but it's still a good deal, no doubt. Enjoy your chicken night, Amelia.
6: Bye.
3: All right, see ya.
0: It's Will and Woody for when life gets big on you.
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8: 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Kiss.
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0: that just want to keep going. It's Will and Woody, keeping you up.
1: Amy Shark's going to join us a little bit later on. It's album launch day for her, so she's popping by.
2: Also,
1: right now though, Woods.
2: Also, yes. I mean, yes, it's a crazy coincidence that she is also launching an album. It's called Soft Pop. We're going to play her new single, Kinda Hot. But funnily enough, that's actually not the reason she's coming in. That is just a crazy coincidence. The reason she's coming in is because she and her people have heard a couple of your DJ mixes on SoundCloud, my friend, and she wants to do a collaboration before your first ever national DJ tour.
3: I'm DJ Will.
2: And I was blown away. I was blown away. I was flicking through
1: my
2: emails.
1: Amy Shark wants to collab with me.
2: Yes, she does. Well, haven't spoken to her directly about it yet, but her people, they reached out to me via email. They just said they've heard a couple of the mixes on SoundCloud. They were blown away. They used words like progressive, party starter, and then they just said sexy. And I obviously agreed with all of those adjectives to describe your music. So Amy's coming in here, and that is the reason she's coming in here. She wants to talk to us about maybe appearing on one of your tracks. So we're going to play some to her. She's going to talk about it. It's really exciting. So that's in 20 minutes' time. I do want to go over, though, the fact that we've locked in half. I think we're doing four events over a week. We've locked in half of the tour so far. And if you have missed the locking in of the first two venues, have a listen to this. Catherine, where do you want Will to DJ?
4: I work in a demolition company, so it's a pretty cool area, and you guys would get some pretty cool vibes from there.
2: Catherine, we're coming to your work meeting.
5: DJ Will, have you heard of the Matildas? Well, set your standards far lower, my man. I am asking you to come out to pump up the session for the winless under 14 girls.
2: Ari, we're coming. We're bloody excited.
5: Oh, my gosh.
2: Okay, now if I get just a little bit of honesty from you, I feel like you're trying to do this cool thing where you don't want to show that you're excited on air. Let's just break that down. Let's just break that down. How are we feeling?
1: Used, bullied, victimized.
2: Used, bullied, victimized. We can put that on a poster. I like it. Play the victim. I like it. I like it. People want to care for you. They want to cuddle you. I love it. I love what you're doing. I love everything you're doing. So, I mean, I'm excited. It just feels like the perfect two ways to kick off the tour. But again, the movement
1: today. Did I
2: say
1: bored?
2: You didn't say that. Now, Amy Shark, she's going to be joining us. A quick one from me just before we do move on, because I do want to talk to you about a phone call that I had today. It was kind of related to the DJ tour. I had a phone call and I kept something from someone who was on the other end of the line around what I was doing, and I think it's really interesting. I'm gonna talk about that up next. But question for you: do you know a DJ called DJ Boring?
1: Yes.
2: What do you know about DJ Boring? Do you like them?
1: What do you mean? Yes, absolutely.
2: So we are in communication with DJ Boring. I'm not joking. We are going back and forth with DJ Boring, and he has agreed.
1: What?
2: He has agreed, DJ Boring, to film himself listening to your mixes, and he's going to do a reaction video for us. Boom.
1: Actually?
2: Boom. Yep. Yes. Yes. So we're going to send him the John Howard mix. We're going to send him the thermo mix, obviously, and
1: he's
2: irrigation.
1: He's responsible for, I love, he's, he did this great song called Winona for a while ago, which I loved, which is worth checking out.
2: Well,
1: it's about Winona Ryder.
2: Right. Yeah. It makes sense. Makes sense. Well, your John Howard mix is about John Howard. It's just good to label these things. All right. So we've got to move on. Amy Shark with a collab very, very shortly. But up next, I mean, I'm just going to say it. Do you have to tell someone on the phone that you're naked? If you're on the phone, do you have to say, hey, I'm naked? Or do you just keep that private? That's what I want to talk about up next. I think it's a real dilemma.
1: Okay.
2: Have a think about it, because it happened to me this morning.
0: When life gets big on you. It's Will and Woody.
6: 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Kiss breakfast.
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0: comes alive. 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
1: Woods.
2: Interested to get your advice here, Will. If you have a phone call with someone and on that phone call you are completely nude for the entire phone call, do you think you owe it to the person on the other end of the line to let them know that you are in fact nude and if they feel comfortable continuing with the conversation?
1: It depends. Probably depends on who you're talking to.
2: Okay. So I was talking...
1: I think in some circumstances that's, you know, funny and, you know, whatever. Mm-hmm. But mm-hmm. like, you know, if you're talking to the head of HR or
2: okay.
1: one of the women that produces our show, I'd say there's an issue.
2: So you think there's a gender thing here? As in, do you think...
1: Definitely.
2: So if I was talking to a woman, you think I should say something or don't say something or just don't pick up the phone?
1: I'd say just don't say something.
2: Don't say something. Okay. And then so if it's a man that's on the other line, because in this situation it's a man. I was speaking to a man this morning.
1: Depends how well you know them.
2: Like I've known them for a long time, but in a business context.
1: I need to know more. I'd need to know more about the relationship.
2: Okay. So it's our manager, Mark. So I had a conversation with Mark, our manager, and I was completely naked for the entire thing. Sweaty too. Yep. I was sweaty and nude. And I, the whole time I was talking to him, I was like, is this wrong? You know, he has no idea that here I am naked and maybe that would make him feel uncomfortable. So I opted to go through the entire phone call and not mention something. And now I'm feeling, Will, this compulsion to call Mark now live on the show and just say, hey, mate, just wanted to touch base and let you know that I was naked for our phone call this morning.
1: Wow. Okay.
2: Do you think that's ethically the right thing to do?
1: No.
2: I'm feeling guilty though.
1: I don't think you need to. I think he would feel more uncomfortable knowing that now. Do you know what I mean? Like he's just gone about his day now. He's like, oh, had a lovely chat with Woody this morning.
2: Yeah.
1: You know, made some breakfast, whatever.
2: Yeah. But now
1: he's going to be driving home and he's going to be like, wow. Why did Woody feel the need to tell me that he was nude and sweaty while I was on the phone? Do you know what I mean?
2: Yeah, like, I do know what you mean. Really, I know what you mean. Like, right,
1: I would be.
2: It's like I've got away with it now. I've got away with it. So why am I unearthing it? Well, look, at the end of the day, Will, I'm feeling weird about it. I just think I need to be honest with him, so I'm going to call him right now and just let him know.
1: Okay.
3: Mark Clemens.
2: Mark, it's Woody here. You're live on radio.
3: Oh, hello, Woody. How are you?
2: I'm outstanding. Will's here as well.
1: G'day, Mark.
3: How are you, boys?
1: Yeah, we're good, mate. We're good. Great. This is I've actually got nothing to do with this. I'm going to distance myself immediately.
2: So, Mark, we had a beautiful phone call this morning. Just a brief chat. Just about the lay of the land, and I feel like I need to tell you something about that phone call.
3: Yes, certainly. We've always been open and honest with each other. Go for it, Woody.
2: This is my whole point, Mark, and this is exactly why I'm calling you, and I hope you're okay with this. And I apologise that I wasn't upfront with you at the time, but for our phone call this morning, I was completely nude and very sweaty in a sauna.
3: Well, that's interesting, isn't it? I remember, can I say this? I can relate to that because I remember negotiating a deal while I was in the process of having colonic irrigation. So does that kind of balance it out a bit?
2: Was that one of our deals, Mark, when you were getting the colonic irrigation?
3: Absolutely. I work best when things are flowing well.
2: I'm so glad we've cleared the air, Mark. And so
3: luckily we didn't FaceTime each other, Woody. That's all I can say.
1: Yeah, that's true. That is true. Was there a FaceTime request that came through? Did Woody try and FaceTime you, Mark?
3: He did actually, and I rejected it.
2: Lucky.
3: I know what he's like, Will. I know what he's like.
1: Yeah, well, we all do. See you, Mark.
2: All right, see you, Mark.
3: See you, boys. Take care. Bye now.
1: Bye, mate.
0: When life gets big on you, it's Will and Woody.
4: Cash, cars, and one prize, please. We're doing three.
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0: the Woody. You're either up early, up late, or maybe you're still out.
1: Bloody oath. Maybe you're heading to kick-ons right now. You're in the cab, you're in a car share, or maybe you've got a Dezo driver heading towards kick-ons, and you're probably thinking to yourself, ooh, it's a cute boy that I'm interested in, but I just don't know how to talk to that cute boy. Well, listen to us right now because we're going to have some sparkling banter and conversation and just bring it up with those cute boys like you thought of it yourself.
0: Yep.
1: That's our gift to you.
0: Yep. I don't want to be involved in that.
1: Okay. That's just advice from Uncle Woody here.
0: Oh, don't go yourself. Really, really, really, really sick. All right.

0: up early. It's Will and Woody keeping you up.
1: Woodrow, it is time for us to take over the radio with the ideas that didn't get in the show this week.
2: They may take our lives, but they'll never take your beauty.
3: Okay, now, after a bit of a discussion during the song there, I'm open, Will, to allowing the producers to also pitch an idea that they are frustrated didn't make the show. Because full honesty here, full disclosure, we also do the opportunity. They bring some absolute tripe to the table sometimes, and it's really difficult for you and me in that room when an absolute stinker gets thrown up to delicately, because they're very fragile, these producers, to delicately let them know that their idea is no good. So we are also going to allow them to bring one to the fore, which I'm okay with. Are you okay with it?
1: All right, look, as I said, Woods, I think we should give them a chance.
3: Okay.
1: And then if it's bad, unceremoniously sack them. I think we just have to keep them on their toes.
3: Sack them from their job.
1: Oh, no, don't take it that far. I mean, like, sack them from the bit.
3: Yeah, I've got it.
1: I like them.
3: Do you want me to...
1: I think they do a good job.
3: They do an outstanding job. Love all of them. Do you want me to kick things off? Like, should we pitch our idea first?
1: We let them go first.
3: Okay, who wants to... Okay, Tommy, Button Pusher Tommy is going to be the representative for the producers to pitch an idea to us.
4: So I sent this through on the WhatsApp group. So I don't know if you saw in the news, but 6 beluga whales have been transported from a closed marine park.
1: You posted this in the WhatsApp group.
4: Yeah, they went from Niagara Falls to two facilities in the United States. So these 6 whales were flown on a plane.
3: Why?
4: From Canada. Because there's a closed marine park, so they needed to be rehoused.
3: Oh, right. So what, they were just touring them around and it was like, do you like this area? Do you want to live here?
4: No, I think they just transferred them to a place where they could live.
3: Right, yeah, fair enough.
1: At the marine park, like, just checking it out.
3: That's what I thought. This is some waterfalls. Get comfortable. We're going to come back in a couple of hours. You let us know if you want to stay.
4: Now, I know you guys don't like to do sketches, but I thought that could be a really funny movie trailer sketch idea, which is just whales on a plane.
2: Enough is enough! I have had it with these whales on this plane! Everybody strap in! About to open some windows.
4: It would be funny.
3: That's funny. That was funny.
4: Nah, but you'd like extrapolate that, make some more jokes.
3: Extend from there. Okay.
1: Make some more jokes. More funny. Make it funny. How did they keep the whales on the plane?
4: You know those like big hammocks? Hammocks?
3: Yeah.
1: Whale hammock? No, I'm not across a whale hammock.
3: You know, it's like the stretchers. A stretcher with a bit of stretcher. Yeah, you know, the stretchers that carry people off grounds. Have you never seen a whale in one of them?
4: I'll bring one over to the camera. Here you go.
3: When a whale gets beached.
5: It's called a winch.
3: A winch. It's a winch, Will.
1: A winch. Hang on. So they're winching 6 whales. When they're flying with them, are the whales just in the air or do they actually get them inside the plane? Do you know what I mean?
4: They got them in the plane.
1: Yeah, because they're not hanging
3: a big
1: 50
3: plane.
1: Feet. They're not just hanging 1,000 feet above the ground in a winch. From Niagara Falls to New York.
4: No, they winched them into the sky.
3: Hang on, 6 whales got inside a plane.
4: See, it's amazing. It's an amazing
3: It's extraordinary.
4: Story.
3: It's extraordinary.
1: Did they winch them into tanks in the plane?
4: Oh. Yes. Specialized tanks that went in the plane.
1: So they had tanks in the plane, and then they would have sedated them or something. Okay.
3: My God, it's like an aquarium. It's like a moving plane
1: aquarium. A flying aquarium.
4: Great story.
1: Why did we not let this story on the air?
4: Why did we not talk about this on the air?
3: I don't have WhatsApp anymore. I don't see the WhatsApp.
4: What are you talking about?
3: I've deleted WhatsApp.
1: I think that's professionally negligible, Woods.
3: I don't care.
1: It's professionally negligible.
3: Don't care.
4: Well, I can text it to you, but I didn't know that. Right. Why? You have to tell the team that you don't have the WhatsApp.
3: I'm a shocking communicator, hence why I don't have WhatsApp. But now you know.
1: Wow.
3: That's an amazing story, and the show's
1: been
3: set.
1: That's a great story.
3: Anyway, look, that's good. It's pretty good.
1: It's good stuff.
3: I'm sorry, but you're going to have to compare yourself next to some absolute gold here.
1: Okay.
3: I've been pitching this for a while, you guys. I'm looking at you in particular, Joe. You keep saying you like it, and then it doesn't come in the show. And I think this is like an ongoing thing, could be a weekly thing. I want you and me to become ball hunters, Will. Lost your balls? We'll get them. And it's to do with, you know, neighbors that don't throw balls back.
5: So you got to think about how that sounds.
1: 6 whales in a plane. In tanks. It's an amazing story.
3: Getting people's balls
1: whales
3: back.
1: Whales in a plane.
3: People want
1: Let's
3: their balls
1: the
3: back.
1: Going on. Let's
3: Find
1: get the
3: sketch balls.
1: Going on, I reckon. Oh. Which I love you, but I'm sorry.
3: I'll do that by myself.
1: Woody, Amy Shucks up next. Me not working hard. Yeah, right. Picture that with a Kodak. Or better yet, go to Times Square. Take a picture of me with a Kodak. Took my life from negative to positive. I just want y'all to know that. And tonight, let's enjoy life.

0: what happens after midnight, except these two. It's Will and Woody keeping you up.
1: Woodrow, we got a very, very special guest in the studio on for her brand new record, Soft Pop. It is Amy Shark.
2: Hello, boys.
3: You have brought in, I mean, obviously sounds amazing, the new album, Soft Pop, but it also feels amazing, Amy. these album covers, I mean, I can't stop rubbing it.
2: I know.
3: You showed us a photo. If people have seen the movie Monsters, Inc., it kind of looks like Sully's fur.
2: Yes.
1: Yeah.
3: Like that. Nice. If you ever wanted to touch Sully, you can do it if you buy Soft Pop at all good record and CD stores, obviously.
2: Well, I actually was just getting my nails done, and I remember these kids came in with like Labubus on their backpacks. And I was like, that's such a cool like merch item. And awesome. I couldn't get out of there quick enough to get to Spotlight to go make a prototype. I was just on, I was having so much fun.
3: Is anyone critical of your ideas?
2: They don't say this to me, but I know like, costs are coming up like alarm bells. I'm a walking red flag when it comes to spend money on me.
3: Should mention they're limited edition, so not every single. This is where the costs come in. Obviously, that was the middle ground there. It was like, okay, limited edition. We can do the fair one. So
2: if it runs out, we'll just make more.
3: Not business. There's that business head. It's Kind of Hot is the new single, which is out today as well. And so this isn't necessarily reading between the lines at all, but so it's about the little things, not the stereotypical things, but the little things that people do, which is kind of sexy.
2: The thing is, when I go to write a song, I never think to myself, I'm going to write about this. I literally just let things fly out my mouth. And you know, I've got girlfriends who are dating. I love hearing the stories. And that's just been a slogan of ours. We've always just been like, oh, it's kind of hot. Like one girl was like, I went on this date and I really like him, but he was eating his dinner like super slow. And I'm like, it's kind of hot. And like, so it's like all these weird things.
1: I work on my slow eating.
2: I'm not a slow eater.
1: No, I'm not.
2: Oh my God. And it's such a beautiful time to reflect on. It's my favorite thing to write about.
1: Limerence.
3: Yes, limerence. That's the word for it.
2: Before it goes into toxic.
3: just enjoy. Just focus on the limerence. Yeah. Just focus on that part of it.
2: Codependency.
1: It's a great bit. Yeah, that's a really good point, actually.
3: Now, away from singing, though, but obviously, new album is out today. We're going to listen to It's Kind of Hot very, very shortly. But I do want to talk to you about your movie as well, Beast.
2: Sure.
3: Which is out on Stan. So I watched it. It's awesome.
2: Oh, you like it?
3: It's awesome.
2: Oh, cool. I'm so glad you gave it a watch.
3: We had Dan McPherson in here as well. Couldn't get Russell Crowe.
1: He choked you out, Dan McPherson.
3: He's a beast, as the beast movie says. But I want to tell you that I think what you did in this movie, I think is one of the hardest things to pull off, which is you are a household name, right? People know who you are. So naturally, when you go into the movie, you're not getting a blank canvas. You're getting that's Amy Shark.
2: Yes.
3: And then your performance needs to be so good that you then stop seeing Amy Shark.
2: Yes.
3: From my perspective, you did that.
2: Oh, that's so good to hear.
3: Well done.
2: Oh, thank you, man. That honestly means a lot because I was really nervous. Like I was prepared to be super embarrassed. It was really fun. It was awesome.
1: That's so cool.
2: Yeah.
1: Well, that's awesome. Woody's pumped you up. I was also going to pump you up, but I didn't know you turned 40 recently, Amy.
2: Yeah, thanks, man. my nan died too. We should talk about that. What else do you want to go? My friend's going through a divorce.
1: I was going to say, you look awesome.
3: Just peaks and troughs with us, peaks and troughs.
2: Yeah.
1: Woods and I are both coming up to it, so we're both shitting ourselves about it. It looks, what's it like on
2: the
1: good. Other side,
2: man? It's great. It's one of those things, I guess, like as a woman as well, you it's like you're waiting for the Grim Reaper to tap you on the shoulder and say, you're not relevant anymore and no one likes you. So when it comes to art and what I do, I'm just like, I've realized I've got so much to talk about. And I realized this the other day talking to another artist who was a lot younger than me. And she was like, how do you keep coming up with stories and like songs? And I'm like, I'm just lucky that I have so much to pick from. And I see it like that. Like that's what this album is. It's like, I've been through everything. I have experienced the highest of highs and the absolute lowest of like shower cry lows, and just I don't necessarily fall apart reliving those experiences. I can just like tell the story from a more put together kind of place. So it is good, man. It's like it's a it's It feels peaceful.
1: That's awesome.
3: Well, let's listen to you ripping in. Let's listen to it.
2: Yeah, let's rip in.
1: Yes. Soft Pop, studio album is available everywhere. Now, today is the time to go and get Amy Shark's fourth studio album. We're going to play It's Kinda Hot, I believe.
3: Hell yeah.
1: Which is the new single, which is getting spun everywhere right now. We've got brand new Amy Shark. And just to show you that we've got gears too, Amy, just to show you that we've got range and we're feeling comfortable and we're dipping into creativity in our near 40s, we're going to be playing a game that we've been playing for the last 5 years. It's beer or soft drink based on the sound of the counting. It's wild. It's
2: crazy.
1: I've
2: never played this game. I've been seeing you guys.
1: We don't know.
3: No, you're too good.
1: We don't know.
3: When you come in, we always have the idea to let's get to Can You Hear It? But then talking to you is so enjoyable, we run out of time.
2: Good chat. Yeah, that's right.
3: That's exactly right. Yeah.
2: Such a good hang.
3: Turned it into a compliment. Well done, us.
2: You've done very well. Very well.
0: The boys will be BRB. BTW. The text line is open. 0429131065. XOXO.
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2: Oh, God. I've been rubbing my face with this bad boy constantly. This isn't for me, is it? Is this a gift?
3: You have to ask my... he's shaking his head. No.
2: Whoever's getting that, my face is
3: What's
2: all up in that.
3: What's funny is everywhere we've been today, they're like, oh, thank you so much. Mike's like, I'm going to need that back.
1: if you want the cool amazing. 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
2: I do want to say, just before we play Can You Hear It, Amy Shark, you're not the only one making music at the moment. And I just have to, change my character here real quick and become...
3: Oh,
2: lost
3: Fisher.
2: My jacket. Hang on.
3: Oh, my Lord. DJ Will.
2: What are you saying, Amy? What are you saying? What are you saying?
3: Is that what you're packing under there, Will? I did not know.
1: Yeah.
2: Wow.
3: I did not know.
1: What that photo
3: Jeez.
1: Is.
2: We have just changed the branding in the studio. That's just a topless shot of Will. He didn't know we were there. That was
3: Good
2: just
3: Lord.
2: Him after a gym session. But
3: what a hunk of a man you are. I mean, you were before, but now it's a sure thing.
1: Yeah, working hard.
2: My man's been working
1: hard.
2: Well,
1: I'm going hard. On tour.
2: He's been working hard.
1: Yeah, you got to look good.
2: I have organised a national tour for DJ Will, which kicks off in a couple of weeks. Now, you don't know this, but your people actually reached out saying that maybe you'd like to do a collaboration.
3: Did they just? Amazing.
2: Just to pay for these furry covers. So you probably want to hear what he's capable of.
3: Yeah, what are we working with?
2: Amy. So here is, this was the first mix that Will released on SoundCloud.
3: Does Will know?
1: Only found out yesterday.
2: Just let us know what your thoughts are on the musical craft in this one, Amy.
3: Okay.
4: DJ Will.
5: I'm DJ Will, and I'm here to say, I've been spinning the decks all day, turns into night, that's when it comes out.
1: All right, I think that's enough.
3: I never thought I'd say this, but have you heard of AI? And that's coming from a musician in Australia.
2: Is that a compliment? Yeah. I'm not sure.
3: That's awesome, guys. That's really cool stuff.
2: So serious question. He's available. Would you be keen on putting your vocals
3: on
2: it?
3: Does he come dressed like that?
2: Hell yeah, he does.
1: Constantly.
3: Of course.
2: Boom.
3: Definitely. Okay. I would love to work with you.
2: We'll talk about a time.
3: Yeah.
2: We'll talk about a time
3: about budget as well.
2: Okay. Let's play Can You Hear It now. I'm next. Okay.
1: Okay, great. Amazing. All right, great.
3: That changes your look so quick.
2: It does, doesn't it?
3: Those, speed dealers are just like... Mm.
2: In a good way?
3: Yeah. Yeah, I don't know. In a way.
0: A reel? Going viral? In my day, you just stayed in bed with a lem sip. Go see what the fuss is about on their Instagram at Will and Woody.
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1: Amy Shuck, it is launch day for her. It is album day, fourth studio album, Soft Pop. 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We've been spinning World's Biggest Dick, and now it's kind of hot as well, so you guys can enjoy that. Did I say that? Did I say worlds?
2: The world's,
3: the world's biggest dick.
2: I mean,
3: world's
2: biggest.
3: What's on your mind, Will?
2: Or your Europe, Google guys. History over there.
1: I'm in Europe, guys. Can you hear it?
3: Okay, so we want to play with you though, Amy Shuck. Beer or soft drink?
2: Okay.
3: Based on the sand of the can. I mean, you say you're a beer drinker?
2: Yeah, sure. Yes. I mean, it doesn't sound very ladylike, does it? But yeah.
3: Whatever. Yeah, sure. Whatever. You like a beer. Yeah. It's good stuff.
2: Yeah, exactly.
3: Soft drinks though?
2: Yeah, I don't mind a DC.
3: Okay. All right. So you should be pretty good at this. Can I trust you to close your eyes?
2: Yes.
3: Okay. Here's your first can.
2: I'm going to say beer.
3: Correct. Well done. Great work. Okay. We're on the board. Was that, nice. were you confident there?
2: Kind of, yeah.
3: Okay. Number two. Wow.
2: That sounds like a soft drink.
4: Here we go.
1: Wow. And this is where they all just start getting their tails up and getting a little bit competitive. She's locked in now, isn't she? Love it.
3: Got to move your fluffy cover. I've got a little bit of Coke on it. All right. Can number three, Amy Shuck.
2: That's a beer.
4: Three in a row. Here we go.
1: Good for you.
3: You don't have to say anything. I'm not trying to play mind games or anything, but do you think you know the difference? Like, if you had to describe what the difference is?
2: I feel like there's more brightness in the soft drink, and I feel like there's there's almost a bit more bass in the beer.
3: All right. Does this have brightness or bass, Amy Shuck?
2: I think that's a beer.
3: She's got four cans in a row, Australia.
1: Nice. Oh, very good.
2: Oh, five sauce. Wow. I'm going to eat you up.
1: So contextually, everyone should know that five sauce got nine. So I think that's
2: Jesus.
1: What she's...
2: Probably.
3: Okay. Right. Number five.
2: I think that's a beer too, is it?
3: Five cans in a row.
1: Nice, mate. Nice.
3: Do you know Five Sauce? Are you like are you friendly?
2: Yeah, I know the guys.
3: This would be worthy of a text message, surely.
2: 100%. That's a soda pop.
1: Nice. Very good.
3: That's very good. Six. That's six cans in a row.
1: Six.
3: So you're equal with Joe Jonas at this point. I don't know if you're friendly with Joe.
2: You'll have to explain this when you say it to people, because it sounds like if they just tune in now that I'm just smashing beers. That's six in a row. Amy's done. She's crushing them.
3: Can number seven.
2: Oh, that one's got me a little bit. Oh, is that a beer?
3: And it comes to an end.
2: Oh, shit. I should have gone with my gut.
1: Overthought it.
3: You did. You overthought it.
2: Idiot.
3: Falling down. Five sauce. Still have it over you. Five sauce. What a shame.
1: She has added a great little element to the game, though. I love that idea of you've got to drink every can you get. I mean, there's something in that.
2: Now that's
1: there's
2: a release date.
1: In that.
2: Yes, it is.
1: And it is album release date for Amy Shuck today, guys. Soft Pop, fourth studio album. Go.

0: And get that music today. Enjoy it over the weekend. Nothing better than your favourite music from your favourite artist going into a weekend. Geez, that's a great feeling. So go and make sure you listen to it. Go and support Amy. She's a great friend of the show. She's a talisman for Australian music and she deserves all your support. So get around her. AmyShark.com if you want to go and get that in hard copy, which is what you should do. Go and get it rather than just streaming it. Go and buy your music. Amy, it's great to see you. Congrats, man. We're
1: thank you
0: always
1: guys.
0: So proud of you. You do such a wonderful job.
1: Oh, you're my favourite, honestly. This has been fun.
2: Oh, you're out.
0: Great to see you, mate.
1: Thank you, guys.
0: It's Will and Woody. Wait.
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0: This is Chris and Amy in the morning on Kiss.
1: Hey, good morning, everyone.
2: Good morning.
1: Hi again.
2: Hi.
1: Good to be back with you.
2: Yes, it is.
1: My friend.
2: My friend.
1: Hey, exciting news.
2: Oh, yeah?
1: It's hard rubbish tomorrow at my place.
2: What's hard rubbish?
1: Or council cleanup or
2: council,
1: what do you call it?
2: It's called a council cleanup. Don't tell me it's called something different in your area.
1: Oh, it's some bulky goods collection or something.
2: Council
1: but it's,
2: cleanup?
1: Yeah, council cleanup or hard rubbish. Whatever.
2: Do you go online and book in a council cleanup with your local council?
1: Yeah, so there's they have a few dates.
2: Yeah, like 3 dates
1: every month.
2: Yep.
1: And you get 2 a year
2: yes.
1: or something and you lock it in. The problem is, the areas, you're in a zone, right, within
2: yeah.
1: the suburb, and the council go, right, we're doing that zone this
2: yes.
1: day for council cleanup. Now, I don't know if there's an app or some creepy website where the areas that they're doing it in goes up or if they all talk to each other. But weird men in vans
2: yes.
1: suddenly appear
2: yes.
1: in your neighbourhood yesterday, hanging out the front, and it's just, we're in such a quiet street, but every 2 minutes a different van coming
2: yeah.
1: past slowly with people looking around. And I know what they're there for, the hard rubbish, but you go, these people are only maybe one rung above child snatchers
2: in the scheme of humanity.
1: Well,
2: I used to think that when there was a council cleanup booked, I was assuming that the council maybe gave out that information for people who do like rifling through, you know, what one person's junk
1: trash,
2: is another person's
1: dirty,
2: treasure.
1: Sure.
2: Where I get stuck on that is sometimes when I've booked a council cleanup, 2 or 3 days in advance, I will start putting out the rubbish just because there's so much of it usually.
1: Mm-hmm.
2: Within like 20, 30 minutes of me just starting to put out some of the rubbish, keep in mind it's not getting picked up for another 3 days.
1: Mm.
2: There are people with trailers driving in our street and we are also in a very quiet street. It's a cul-de-sac. There's no signs anywhere. How do they know? I'm telling you now, there is no one coming down our street with a trailer unless there is a council cleanup on.
1: It's like pouring some honey on the ground and just
2: what?
1: Watching ants come from everywhere, just seeing how long it takes, just a few minutes, and then they'll tell their friends, their little ant friends,
2: but
1: it'll get passed down the line, and then suddenly there's
2: place.
1: A million ants.
2: Yeah.
1: Because they're like carnies, those people driving around.
2: I feel awkward. Like if they're out there siphoning through my stuff, and I'm still taking rubbish out, I feel a bit weird about it.
1: What about
2: when... at least wait till I'm not there.
1: What about when you put out your stuff and then you get up the next morning and someone's added to your pile?
2: That's
1: when people drive around
2: street.
1: Dumping
2: yeah.
1: it.
2: Yeah.
1: Here's, have some asbestos. Do you mind? You've got some room?
2: I remember we did a council cleanup. I came up and there was an entire lounge there. I was like, that's not ours. No idea where it came from.
1: Oh.
2: Yeah.
1: Did you say you'd take it inside and rehome it?
2: Reupholstered it? No,
1: yeah.
2: I didn't.
1: It's just a few stains.
2: Ugh.
1: And, you know.
2: Someone's died on it.
1: Yeah.
2: No,
1: oh, look, the snails have gotten to it overnight outside. Oh, no, that was already there. You think that was gross? Wait till you hear what I found in my son's hair the other day. Kids. Chris and Amy in the morning on Kiss. Just when

0: This is Kiss. You're with Chris and Amy in the morning. Hope you're having a great Sunday.
1: Yeah.
0: I hope you're having a better Sunday than...
1: Than who?
0: Well, I was going to say me, but my wife, who's at home with the kids right now.
1: Oh, yeah.
0: Shampooing their hair with the fine steel comb going through it.
1: They've got nits.
0: They've got the nits.
1: The nits.
0: And, I mean, I don't like nits. I think they're disgusting. But my wife is next level. And she's like, nits. And people go, and you've got to get rid of them because they lay eggs. And people are freaking out. I'm like, well, I mean, I don't like them, but they're little bugs. They're like, I mean, is it the egg thing?
1: It's the concept of like having tiny little insects crawling around your scalp and laying eggs.
0: Yeah. Like,
1: that's pretty gross as well. I remember having nits as a kid. I could feel them crawling across my forehead.
0: They
1: really? Were disgusting. I hated it. Touch wood, my kids have not had nits yet. The trick to not getting nits is to never washing your kids' hair. Nits love clean hair.
0: Oh, right. So the sort of like the natural immunity you get from being a bit dirty.
1: Yes,
0: and
1: they're not a fan of it. My girlfriend washes her daughter's hair all the time and she must have had nits like six times. I'm like, stop washing your kids' hair.
0: Yeah, that really shouldn't affect my boys. their hair
1: How
0: is like a...
1: How often do you
0: like,
1: wash them?
0: I don't know. You can't like run your fingers through my kids' hair because it's like it'd pull it all out and they'd be
1: oh.
0: out. No, they're shocking.
1: Have you caught them?
0: No, and watch, we're talking nits. I need to scratch my head right now. As soon as you talk about nits and eggs, your head just starts
1: It's that
0: itching.
1: Placebo effect, right? Yeah. You all of a sudden, I'm like, wait, am I itchy as well?
0: Do you have to tell everyone that your kids have nits? I mean,
1: you
0: I'm doing it on the radio.
1: Absolutely have to tell the school.
0: But surely in a class of 25 kids,
1: Paigey.
0: One person is always going to have nits.
1: No.
0: Aren't they?
1: No, you have to tell the school that somebody has nits. Like they, and then the school will send out saying, hey, we've had a case of head lice. Please check your kid's hair. Because if you don't and you just keep sending your nit-infested kid to school, it's just going to spread. And your kid will never get rid of it because they'll jump from his head to somebody else's and then they might jump back to your kid.
0: Is it an actual problem outside of an itchy head and it being gross? Because kids don't care about gross stuff.
1: I think if you just left it, the more eggs they lay, the more nits you have.
0: I think it would become untenable. It would just become overcrowded. The nits would have to build high-rise apartment buildings and then they wouldn't have enough roads. The infrastructure of your head would collapse. And
1: yeah, they'd probably move down into your facial hair.
0: Yeah, and then nit society all moved to Tasmania because they can afford a house there.
1: That's exactly what would happen.
0: Nit life, man. No one thinks of the nits.
1: Well, look at...
0: And the little eggs.
1: No, we don't.
0: Poor nits.
1: Do you? Why don't you get some into your hair then? Let them live on your scalp.
0: I don't know.
1: You just shaved off your beard. They could have been in there.
0: That is why I shaved my beard off. No, because you go... Because you were nice. You said, the beard looked good. Why'd you shave it off? And I said, because the kids had nits.
1: I could
0: deal with nits like on the top of my head. The beard's kind of a bit close to my mouth and my nose and all those orifices.
1: Yeah.
0: For that, so, yeah, beard's gone.
1: But why? Poor nits.
0: Nits are gone.
1: Poor nits, remember?
0: Same with pubic lice. Like you just,
1: well,
0: you just,
1: they're called crabs.
0: Yeah, just get rid of it. Nits, crabs, just get rid of their hair.
1: Sure.
0: Crabs, there's an old school one. Haven't heard that in a while.
1: My girlfriend and her husband caught crabs on their honeymoon. They're in a communal, like, bathhouse. Next minute. Both had crabs.
0: A bathhouse for the honeymoon. Wow.
1: Yeah, like it was like a Roman bathhouse. So it was like they were there for the experience.
0: Mm.
1: But crabs, they breed in hot water.
0: Yeah. She'll be thrilled with that.
1: Yeah. I didn't mention any names, did I?
0: They caught crabs. Blue swimmer crabs. and in hot water, they're beautiful. They cook up nicely.
1: Yeah, okay.
0: Old school habits are coming back with Gen Z. Wait till you hear what the young people... Now, they're loving all the old stuff. They're bringing it back. I'll tell you what it is. It's two Kiss hits.
1: Yeah, because it's new for them, right?
0: It's all new. It's all retro. Okay. Chris and Amy in the morning. That is next on Kiss.
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14: 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Let's get back to the music.

0: This is Kiss. Happy Sunday. Good morning. It's Chris and Amy.
1: Hello.
0: Hi.
1: Hi.
0: Gen Z.
1: Yes.
0: Are bringing back old school habits.
1: Okay.
0: According to the piece of paper in front of
1: according
0: me.
1: According to the Gen Z.
0: This is legit.
1: Okay.
0: No, so Gen Z are bringing back a whole bunch of activities from boomers and millennials.
1: Yeah.
0: And sort of going analog. You know, you've heard that expression
1: yep.
0: a bit. Like you did an analog poo the other day while
1: yes.
0: we were here and you went to the toilet without your phone.
1: I did do an analog poo, yeah. yeah
0: you looked was, shaken when you came out.
1: It was
0: out.
1: Horrible. I just had to sit alone with my thoughts. I actually read something somewhere that said, if only we could get rid of phones for a whole year and just get humans back to, like, being humans.
0: Yeah.
1: And, yeah.
0: So here are some of the habits from boomers and millennials that Gen Z are bringing back. Wristwatch over a smartwatch. Like a nice, like a Rolex, you know?
1: Yeah. Yeah, sure.
0: Not a black
1: I'll take
0: square.
1: A Rolex over a smartwatch any day.
0: I would love a Rolex, not yes. a black square that beeps and goes, you've been sitting down a while.
1: I know.
0: Shut up.
1: My watch, I'm not even wearing it today, but it does. It constantly shames me.
0: Yeah.
1: Stand up.
0: Rolex.
1: It's time to stand.
0: That. Yep. Vinyl records. We know that.
1: They're quite cool.
0: But they're really expensive because they're made from petroleum.
1: Yes.
0: So
1: okay, yep.
0: That's printed photos.
1: Oh, I did that for my girlfriend's 40th.
0: Because you want to hold the photo sometimes, and it's lovely having the frames in your house and everything.
1: Yeah.
0: We just, kids born today, a child who is 1 year old has had more photos taken of it than we
1: have in our entire lifetime
0: so far, yeah.
1: I reckon when Charlie was a baby, obviously she was my first, I had a smartphone, there was probably at least 9,000 photos taken of her before she turned like 3 months.
0: Because you take 50 of each
1: That's
0: and go,
1: right.
0: I'll go back
1: yeah.
0: and find the best one.
1: Yes.
0: And then you never do. There's just
1: yes.
0: 50 of the same photo in your
1: yep.
0: camera roll. So proper old school photos when you go, hey, guys, I've got the Kodak out.
1: Yeah.
0: Could everyone actually pose and do
1: take
0: it properly?
1: The time. Yeah. And then you had to go and get it developed and wait for it to get developed. And it was so exciting. I used to do it every weekend.
0: There you go. They're coming back.
1: Yeah.
0: Board games.
1: Oh, I'd do them anyway.
0: Yeah, but, you know, board game nights,
1: Snakes
0: people are saying,
1: ladders.
0: We'll come over, we'll play Monopoly or
1: yep.
0: Scattergrees.
1: Okay.
0: You come over for some scat, just see where the night goes.
1: Sure.
0: Paper books over e-books and Kindles.
1: Oh, always.
0: Yeah.
1: I have to read a book, paper book.
0: And I love having books. I love a bookshelf.
1: Mm,
0: it looks nice.
1: Too. Yeah.
0: People come to your house and think you're smart.
1: they think you're well read.
0: Yeah, they yeah. think I've read all the books on
1: yeah.
0: the shelf. It's like, no.
1: You just buy really like
0: yeah.
1: profound,
0: they've got, oh.
1: intelligent books.
0: Yeah,
1: and
0: you got
1: stack
0: that,
1: your shelf with them.
0: You got all the Stephen Hawking's books, and you go, yeah, apparently they're great. Playing chess is coming back. I'm doing this with my boys.
1: Yeah, I used to love playing chess. I forget how to do it now.
0: It's good. It's good for your brain.
1: Okay.
0: Good for analytical. Handwritten notes.
1: Okay, can I
0: talk? Post-it.
1: I can talk to this. So for my girlfriend, for her 40th birthday, I went into Kmart and I got these photos printed and I got them printed like a Polaroid.
0: Mm-hmm.
1: So the photo was up the top and then underneath it was a bit of space. And I did 40 things I love about my girlfriend Lauren, right?
0: Yeah.
1: I wrote 40 things and by the 10th card, my hand was cramping up. Like, you don't realize how little writing you do now.
0: You only practice with your texting thumb.
1: Yeah, that's right.
0: Not
1: you just never
0: hand.
1: Write. I love to doodle. I always doodle when I'm in here. But you don't actually do any writing, so.
0: Do you ever notice it when you have to write in a birthday card?
1: Yeah.
0: Where you actually get the pen and the card's totally blank and you can't stuff it up because the card was $12.
1: Yeah.
0: So, and when you go to start the card, like, Dear Amy, and you start writing and go, my handwriting, how do I, my handwriting's bad. It used to be really good. How
1: no,
0: do I write again? How do I write in a
1: I'm
0: straight
1: a chronic
0: line?
1: Doodler, so my handwriting's always pretty good. I've got doctor's handwriting.
0: That's not good.
1: No,
0: you know when people say that, that's a joke?
1: No, I know. I'm not saying it's
0: oh,
1: good.
0: Oh, sorry,
1: it's
0: okay.
1: It's like quite aggressive cursive.
0: Yeah.
1: Yeah.
0: And libraries are becoming busy again.
1: Mm. Are they though?
0: They are. I love the local library. You can get the movies. Yeah, they've got the DVDs for free and everything. You can read a. You said you liked books.
1: I love books.
0: They got books?
1: Yeah. Just buy them on Amazon. They arrive the next day.
0: How the other half live, eh?
1: Oh, please.
0: Buying books on Amazon, having them dropped at your door like a queen.
1: Yes. Well, I am one of those. But I also, I know a girl locally to me and they're actually trying to bring back the house phone.
0: Yeah, the landline.
1: The landline. And so you actually have to buy this house phone and it runs off Wi-Fi because who has a landline these days? But it's the same concept. So you have to dial the number And then, you know, if the parent picks up, hi, Mrs. Smith, can I speak to blah, blah, blah? Just to get kids interacting with adults again, using manners, having to put themselves into, you know, situations that are a little bit like nerve-wracking.
0: And you have some idea who your kid's talking to. You're not going to sit there listening to their conversation, but you've heard the voice
1: yes.
0: on the other end of the line.
1: Yeah.
0: And basically, you know, it's not a
1: 50-year-old
0: man on the internet.
1: That's
0: you know?
1: Right.
0: It's good to know.
1: You can't get cut off by the modem either.
0: Oh, yeah. Yeah. Okay, coming up, if kids' bedtime is a hassle at your house, let me tell you how the smart, lazy parents do it. I've got
1: I need all the help there.
0: Great hack for you. Coming up next, it's Chris and Amy on Kiss.
2: 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Kiss Breakfast. More fun in the morning.
1: People who sneeze and sneeze and sneeze and sneeze. And, like, I can cop four, and then by the eighth one, I'm like, shut up! Perimenopause is making me angry.
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0: This is Kiss. You're with Chris and Amy in the morning. Happy Sunday. Hope you're just doing great.
1: Sunday, yes. So I actually sent my girlfriend a message last night. It's a girlfriend who lives a fair bit away, and she tried to call me. I sent her a text and I said, hey, I'm just putting the kids to bed. I'll call you as soon as it's done. I called her 40 minutes later and she goes, were you just putting the kids to bed that entire time? And I said, yeah, 40 minutes, that's actually quick for
0: me. That's a good one for three
1: kids.
0: That's
1: quick, right? Yeah. And then she goes, what do you mean? What do you do? Have you got a whole routine? And I said, what do you do?
0: Yes, I have a whole routine.
1: I have a whole routine. All three of my kids like different things. And I feel like I only have myself to blame here. But my youngest likes classical music played,
0: yes.
1: Right? And he likes his back tickled at the same time. And then my middle child likes me to tell him funny stories about him as a toddler and as a baby. Mum, tell me a story about me. Mum, tell me a story about me. But each child gets about 10 to 15 minutes. And then I have to go into my daughter's room. She wants to talk about celebrity news,
0: makeup,
1: new songs,
0: stickers, ponies.
1: What's going on the weekend. But all of them require me to either lay down or get into bed and I have to sit with them. And they don't let a single minute go astray. Like, they are fully taking advantage and using up every single minute that I sit there, right?
0: Because their time with you is so precious. It's nice.
1: It's that, but it's also because it's what I've done always.
0: Yeah.
1: And she says, my kids brush their teeth. I tell them all to get in their room. I walk in, kiss, kiss, kiss, and I'm done. And I was like, how? Like,
0: is she drugging
1: them? She's not drugging them. She said, I've never sat with them. Like, bed is for sleep. So, you know, we chat around the dinner table and stuff like that. And then when they go into bed, I walk in and I say goodnight and that's it.
0: That's probably quite a good boundary to establish early on that you go to the bedrooms for
1: Yeah,
0: sleep.
1: And you know that whole saying, like, when you make your bed, you got to lay in it? I have made my bed and my bed is 40 minutes of bedtime routining with my kids.
0: Mm.
1: You don't just kiss on the head and walk out, do you?
0: I will. They love stories, a bedtime story.
1: Yes.
0: So I've been reading to Oscar a little bit, but I've found the way around that.
1: Oh, you got a hack?
0: Well, particularly if the footy's on you want to go back downstairs or you're trying to watch something.
1: Yeah.
0: Or I'm a busy and important man.
1: Oh, my God.
0: Is
1: so
0: what I'm
1: busy.
0: Trying to say. Yeah. So I've gotten them both into audiobooks. And trust me, it's a game changer.
1: But wait, do you need to have a cassette player? How do you play them?
0: Oh, they're on YouTube, and there's Audible and everything on your phone.
1: So you have to leave your phone in the room.
0: You can.
1: I left my phone in the room and left, boom, YouTube.
0: They'd be on it.
1: Yeah. Or playing Roblox
0: or
1: something.
0: You can leave a laptop or something playing it in the room or a CD player if you wanted to.
1: Okay.
0: But you literally have their favourite books and at the moment, like Henry Loves the Magic Faraway Tree and that one. And they're read by the Harry Potter ones are incredible, these full cast audiobooks. But even the Magic Faraway Tree is Kate Winslet.
1: She's got a really nice voice, doesn't she?
0: Henry literally has Kate Winslet put him to sleep every night.
1: Oh,
0: isn't that nice?
1: He'd be like, Mummy, why do you have a British accent?
0: Yeah, because I listen to Kate Winslet all the time.
1: Wait, is she British? Or is she American?
0: Yeah, no, she's British.
1: She's British, okay.
0: But I want Kate Winslet to put me to bed. No, you know what? Titanic was 30 years ago now when I would have loved. Maybe could Sydney Sweeney do audiobooks for kids?
1: Good blue jeans.
0: And then they went to the magic faraway tree.
1: Oh, my God.
0: And it was so big. Good night, Sydney.
1: I couldn't listen to that. But a part of me is like, you know what? They're only going to want me to sit on their beds and cuddle them and tickle them probably for another 5 years. It'll probably be one of those things that, you know, all these people are like, savor it, you know, you're going to miss it when it's gone. At the time, though, I'm like, let's wrap this shit up because it just drags and drags and drags.
0: Got an easy solution for you.
1: Audiobooks.
0: And grow a penis.
1: What?
0: Because they are like, I want mommy to put me to bed. Oh, can daddy put you to bed tonight?
1: No, literally. Yeah. When dad, Ryan goes in, just peck on the lips. I mean, sorry, peck on the cheek.
0: You can kiss your own kids on the lips. It's fine.
1: No, he stopped that a while ago.
0: Well, one of them's already into massages and classical music, so we've got a future.
1: My youngest too.
0: Epstein already there. Okay. It's probably the only area of parenting and life in general where men have it easier. I would say, not having to
1: only,
0: do that. Yeah,
1: yeah,
0: that was the one
1: the
0: we
1: only part.
0: One win for the men. Ah, well.
1: I know.
0: Take them when you can get them.
1: So hard done by.
0: It's Chris and Amy in the morning. One of the most famous songs of all time has been reimagined.
1: Genuine Pony.
0: That's your number one,
1: that's
0: right?
1: That's my famous song of all time.
0: Nah, no one would ever mess with
1: that's
0: Genuine.
1: Right. You can't. You can't mess with greatness.
0: This song, everybody knows, it's been changed. People are losing their minds. I'll play it for you next on Kiss.
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6: Good morning.
7: We back, baby, with
6: Chris and Amy in the morning on Kiss. So good. Everyone
8: is listening. Hey, good morning, everyone. Happy Sunday.
9: Morning.
8: Here we go, the 9 o'clock hour,
9: oh,
8: Amy.
9: Yeah, the big important one.
8: This is the big one.
9: Okay.
8: Yeah, just kidding. It's the last hour and we're just going to cruise through.
9: Sure.
8: A woman has sung the alphabet song.
9: Okay.
8: Online for her kids, whatever. But she's just made a little change. And it's not the one you're thinking because you know when Australians get upset at Z and Z?
9: Yes.
8: Because and they go, oh, Z's American. And you go, yeah, but it rhymes.
9: Yeah, it does rhyme, yeah.
8: There's nothing more grating than that whole song going through X, Y, Y, and Z.
9: Do you know that the alphabet is sung to the same, I don't know what you call it,
8: tune,
9: but it's
8: melody?
9: Basically Twinkle, Twinkle, Little Star.
8: A, B, C, twinkle, D, twinkle, E, F, G. Like, yeah, it is.
9: How too. I wonder what you are.
8: Yeah, I forgot the numbers, yeah, but
9: They're letters.
8: I don't know.
9: Yeah, there's a little fun fact for you.
8: I need to start at the beginning. People go, oh, what comes after S? I can't go,
9: No,
8: I have
9: same.
8: To go A, B, C, D.
9: Oh,
8: I couldn't even pick it up at like M.
9: I remember doing, there was a quiz and one of the questions was like, what's the ninth letter of the alphabet? And I'm like,
8: H.
9: A, B, C, D, E, F, G, H, I.
8: I. See?
9: Yeah, see?
8: Pure guess. This woman sung it, but she made another little change. It changed the sort of rhythm of it. People... The internet's all happy, Amy. The internet's
9: outraged.
8: Divided.
9: They love to be outraged.
8: Yeah. Have a listen.
10: A, B, C, D, E, F, G, H, I, J, K, L, M, N, O, P, Q, R, S, T, U, V, W, X, Y, Z.
11: What is she talking about? What is she talking about? Is this what the kids are learning in school right now? Like, when did that change? Where's elemental P? Elemental P, that was the best part. Who changed this?
8: L-N-O-P.
9: L-M-N-O-P.
8: Did she mix up the order as well?
9: R-S. I thought she had a B at the end there.
8: I thought T-U-V was wrong.
9: So play it again.
10: A, B, C, D, E, F, G, H, I, J, K, L, M, N, O, P, Q, R, S, T, U, V, W, X, Y, Z.
8: Yeah, that was the bit I thought was wrong. U, V, W sounds so wrong.
9: I'm so confused. That sounded like she said L-P-T.
8: She's just stuffed up the cadence of it.
9: You cannot change the chorus. What am I trying to... What's that thing? Like when...
8: The tune.
9: Melody,
8: the rhythm.
9: You can't mess with that.
8: Yeah.
9: That's how we all learned.
8: All right, coming up next, you know, this is always good news when Charlie Sheen's back in the news.
9: Because
8: he had the documentary. You know what's not going to be boring, right?
9: Mm-mm.
8: He's cut off his daughter. And it's a wild family. We'll tell you about it next. It's Chris and Amy in the morning on Kiss.

0: This is Kiss. Happy Sunday. It's Chris and Amy in the morning. Charlie Sheen's back in the news.
1: Oh, yeah?
0: This time not by his own doing.
1: Okay.
0: Which is weird because yes, you can find a headline.
1: Normally making headlines, yeah.
0: This is his daughter. I'll show you a photo in 1 second. Form a mental image, Amy, of what Charlie Sheen's daughter looks like. Think about 20 years old.
1: Okay. Yep.
0: Pretty.
1: Sure.
0: Yeah. There we go.
1: Pretty.
0: There she is.
1: Oh, she looks like a...
0: OnlyFans.
1: Mermaid. Well, she's got pink hair in that photo.
0: She's got pink hair. She's
1: big
0: got
1: boobies.
0: Big boobies in a very, very small bikini top.
1: Mm-hmm.
0: That's Charlie Sheen's daughter.
1: She looks like she's at Coachella, which is pretty much the standard dress code over there.
0: Oh, well, that's fair, I suppose. She's not at Woolworths wearing
1: that.
0: No, she's
1: not.
0: Sammy Sheen, she has come out and slagged off her father, saying OnlyFans has funded her luxury lifestyle, not her dad.
2: Look, if I had daddy's money, I would own it, okay? I would let you guys know. But these comments make me so frustrated because this man has not given me a dime in over 4 years. I have been fully financially supporting myself since I was 18 years old. And I found out that he bought my sister a car in cash, okay? A lot of money. So I asked him if he could buy me a horse for the same price. And that was the last time we spoke. And that was like a couple weeks ago. So if that doesn't put into perspective that my father doesn't help me with anything, I don't know what does. So yeah, my dad did not get me the beach house. These cities did, okay? So go subscribe.
1: Did she call him daddy at the start?
0: I think he was daddy, yeah.
1: So she,
0: and he didn't buy anything. These titties did.
1: So she asked her dad for a pony and he said no and she hasn't spoken to him for a few weeks.
0: Yeah, because Charlie Sheen has said he does not support his eldest daughter's career because she went into OnlyFans.
1: Yeah.
0: And apparently that's a bridge too far for Charlie Sheen.
1: Well, hang on a second. Charlie Sheen is obviously quite troubled, but also on what planet would a father support his daughter doing OnlyFans? I don't know of one. I mean,
0: well, I wouldn't, but I'm probably a bit vanilla.
1: You would?
0: No, I wouldn't.
1: Oh, yeah, of course.
0: But I'm a normal vanilla person.
1: But
0: she has the comeback any time. Charlie Sheen can ring her up and go, "Hey, it's Dad. You're still winning. I've had an eat ball. OnlyFans, what are you kidding, darling?" And she can just say, "Didn't you give AIDS to a porn star?"
1: Oh, my God.
0: And end of discussion. Who is he to cut her off?
1: Just shots fired at her own father.
0: Yeah.
1: I don't think he's done anything wrong here. Hasn't he been clean for a while? He's been clean,
0: yes.
1: Sober, all of those things.
0: Yeah, I shouldn't make fun of that. Because
1: what actor in Hollywood hasn't had some sort of disastrous addiction at some point in their career, right? Charlie Sheen is just like most other actors and actresses over there. I stand with him when I agree with him not supporting his daughter doing OnlyFans. I would die if any of my children tried to do OnlyFans.
0: I just think it's one of those cases of a parent saying, "Do as I say, not as I do."
1: Yeah,
0: though.
1: like
0: you know, you're going to tell your kids, "Don't sneak out at night. Don't have a drink before you're 18.
1: Yeah.
0: Don't try a cigarette." They're going to do it all,
1: of course. But that's quite different to selling your body on the internet.
0: Hey.
1: Once it's there forever.
0: It's Hollywood. That's showbiz, baby.
1: Oh. God.
0: Yuck.
1: Yuck.
0: Yuck. You're right. Every actor, everyone in Hollywood, it's just a cesspit of perverts and pederasts. Okay, coming up next, I am at war at home. It's birds again, Amy.
1: But
0: this is a big bird. I've got a big bird problem.
1: Oh,
0: and the war is on. That's two Kiss hits away.
1: Have you lost the plot?
0: Chris and Amy in Chris and Amy in the morning on Kiss.
3: 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We're doing three.
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0: This is Kiss. Good morning. It's Chris and Amy here. Hope you're having a great Sunday. Do you have a lot of wildlife?
1: Yes.
0: Fauna around
1: in my backyard?
0: Around your house?
1: Oh,
0: you
1: yeah.
0: live near the bush, don't you?
1: We live on the bush, so I get little wallabies, wild cats.
0: Have you had an echidna?
1: I haven't spotted an echidna, but you know what I did find, which was terrifying? A brown snake had left its, it obviously shed its skin. And when I tell you, I've got a photo of it, it must have measured about 1.5 metres.
0: Yeah, well, it's,
1: so
0: one, of the,
1: bush life,
0: it's
1: yes.
0: one of the great things about living in Australia are the animals.
1: Yes,
0: we have incredible
1: absolutely.
0: Animals here, but we also have vermin and pests.
1: Yeah.
0: Like bush turkeys.
1: Bush
0: now,
1: turkeys.
0: Now, bush or brush turkeys, they're called both, but you know
1: okay.
0: the ones, right?
1: The gobble gobble.
0: The big black gobble.
1: Gobble. Oh, no, is that a turkey or a chicken?
0: No, gobble. Turkeys gobble.
1: Yeah.
0: Gobble gobble.
1: No, the. Is that a turkey?
0: Yeah, that would be a chicken.
1: Okay, moving on.
0: I think. Their nest, if anyone has them around their place, they know they build very messy nests. They make huge piles. They'll dig up your garden
1: okay.
0: to make their nest. They're gross.
1: The ones with the flappy neck, right?
0: Yes.
1: Yeah.
0: And I want to stress beforehand that everything I say here, I am not going to
1: harm a
0: bush turkey in any way, because also they are a protected species. They're native and they are protected. So
1: almost endangered?
0: Don't hurt them.
1: Okay.
0: What I'm trying to do is not hurt them. I'm trying to rehome these bush turkeys.
1: Are you rounding them up?
0: No, I'm making the tree that's directly above my kids' little basketball court area at home an undesirable place for them to roost at the top of at night.
1: Are you putting Christmas decorations on it?
0: They get right up the top. This tree, I mean, it's too high to like throw things or hit them with the hose. It's so high.
1: Have you tried? Have you?
0: Yeah, but they roost up there for the night directly above our basketball hoop. And spend the evening emptying their bowels.
1: They're onto the court.
0: Down onto the court, the ring, the net, the backboard.
1: Nice.
0: And every day you get up there and the amount of excrement.
1: Fecal matter.
0: There is obscene. So I've tried the hose.
1: Okay.
0: They don't
1: I was
0: like water.
1: Always told that if you can get them with the hose and water them, they won't come back.
0: No.
1: Or is that cats? I think that's wild cats.
0: Cats are maybe a little bit smarter and remember things and might have some kind of ability for strategy in their brain.
1: Yep.
0: These things, they just keep coming back.
1: So what
0: they're
1: are you
0: like
1: going
0: to
1: do?
0: They're like the Terminator. They just
1: never die and they never go away.
0: Well, this is my problem now. I'm getting to the point where I go, I've tried humanely, you know, I mean, spraying them with the hose, it's fine. But it's like, what else can I do to actually...
1: Why don't you get a pen... And start rounding them up in the pen. Oh, can they fly? They can fly.
0: They can fly a little bit. They're not good flyers, but they can fly enough.
1: If you clip their wings?
0: Pretty sure that's animal abuse. Yeah.
1: Okay, yeah. Well, just
0: especially with a chainsaw.
1: Which one's which. Okay, yeah.
0: I'll just clip the wings off and they go. Now, that's a joke, everyone. No
1: that
0: one,
1: was a joke.
0: No one likes hurting animals.
1: No,
0: we
1: don't.
0: Are not going to do it. But
1: so, well,
0: I got in trouble, though. I realised, okay, I'll put my hand up. I was kind of being cruel.
1: Okay.
0: Because I told my son Oscar, hey, let me know if the bush turkey comes up through the backyard again, because he's going up to sit in that tree and make a mess. So I just want to like scare him off before he goes up the tree.
1: Yep.
0: So Oscar kept coming. He goes, he's coming. He's here. He's coming back. I went, oh, yeah. And sprayed him with the hose. Go away. Oscar comes back. He's coming back again. And he kept coming back. And I'm going back and spraying him away. And I'm going, how dumb are these things? How stupid are they?
1: He's trying to go home to your tree.
0: And then I realised.
1: It's a different one.
0: No. Oscar's throwing cheesels out there. To which he thinks he's helping me. He goes, because Daddy's looking for bush turkeys.
1: Oh.
0: So he's throwing cheesels out
1: so
0: there
1: he's
0: going,
1: luring
0: Daddy,
1: them
0: he's,
1: in.
0: And he's luring it and then I'm spraying it with those. I said, Oscar, no. Okay, if he just wants to keep walking into our backyard making a mess, you can spray him with the hose. You do not lure animals.
1: The poor whiplash, these bush turkeys, they're like, am I getting fed? Well, I'm getting water.
0: Then spray it. So I'm not a RSPCA expert, but I think luring them crosses a line.
1: What about if you were to put get a big ladder and put some like huge Christmas lights, like wrap the tree up, make it, or just cut the tree down.
0: It's not my tree. It's just over the fence. Yeah.
1: Okay. Can you cut off all the branches on your side?
0: No.
1: You're not allowed to do that?
0: No. And it's too high. It's too big. You wouldn't be allowed to. Are there fireworks shops near?
1: You can let off some fireworks underneath?
0: Yeah.
1: Yeah.
0: Anyway, so my son Oscar is a psychopath and we're getting him tested because he likes torturing animals.
1: Okay, yeah, I wonder where he gets it from.
0: Coming up next, we're going to look in the Facebook Mums group, see what the mums of Australia are on about this week. Next, Chris and Amy on Kiss. I don't
2: 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Kiss Breakfast. I love it, love it, love it. In the morning, we give you more fun that everyone can listen to.
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0: This is Kiss. You're with Chris and Amy in the morning. Almost time for us to get out of here, but every week we do like to check in with what's on the minds of the mums of Australia by having a look at the Facebook Mums group.
1: All what's right. The big issue in the Facebook Mums groups?
2: All right. Hey, mums. Is anyone else feeling like they're working harder than ever and somehow still falling behind? My husband and I both work full-time. Our household income is around $225,000. He started driving Uber at night just to help cover the bills. The thing is, we don't live a luxury lifestyle. We don't have overseas holiday, designer bags, luxury cars, or anything extravagant. We thought we lived normally, but between the mortgage, groceries, insurance, childcare, and everything else, it feels like we can just never get ahead. Is anyone else in this situation?
1: Big issue.
0: Yes.
2: Okay. I mean,
0: see you later, everyone. Everyone. That's word for word what everyone's doing. I'm speaking to everyone who's going through their Netflix and Stan at the moment, deciding, you know, which one are we going to get rid of, HBO or Disney. So people are doing that. The shop, people are trying to, you know, go to the shops less often.
2: I have noticed I have my own wine. And I have a wine subscription thing where a lot of people can just get their two cases of wine delivered every 3 months.
0: Yeah.
2: And I started out with X amount of people with the subscription and it dropped. Like 50 people have cancelled it. A bunch of them have paused it. So I think you're seeing it everywhere.
0: You should change the name of your wine to Foxtel.
2: Why? Because everyone holds on to that?
0: Because everyone's cancelling it because no one's got any money.
2: No, hang on a second. There's still some loyal wine lovers out there. Part of the Bad Bitches Bottle Club. That's what it's called.
0: No, it's At Last Wine.
2: It is
0: the name of the brand,
2: yes,
0: isn't it?
2: Yes, it is. I brought a bottle in for our producer today.
0: Yeah.
2: Not for you, Paigey.
0: I know.
2: You don't deserve one.
0: Well, apparently it's like giving alcohol to a minor and giving it to me. It's just
2: it's
0: as bad.
2: It's true.
0: Look, I think her first question at the start, she goes, look, am I the only one? Is anyone feeling this way? So I'm guessing that what she's sort of looking here is to go, am I going crazy? And I'll say, no, you're not. Everyone I know is doing this at the moment. It's just crap.
2: Especially if you've got like quite a chunky mortgage. Like you just, you can pay thousands of dollars a month and then half of it's going in bloody interest, which is just, that just basically pissing money down the drain. But even with kids, like, it all adds up. Don't even get me started on school holidays.
0: I just get so sick of, you get told things that, like, you don't know what the truth is. Like, everyone is feeling the same as this mum. I am right now. Everyone has less money. Your money buys less than it used to.
2: Yep.
0: Everyone feels it. And all you get told, and this is not one, so, like, I'm not being political here, because this is all of them. This is no matter who you vote for, we'll tell you, hey, oh, record number of new jobs last month. Oh, inflation slowed down. This, blah, blah, blah. And you go, no, I have eyes and ears and I walk around all day and things aren't as good as they used to be.
2: Oh,
0: 100%. I'm not an economist. I can't tell you why. They're just not as good and everyone knows it.
2: It's like compared to what our parents used to pay, you know, they could buy a house for $175K. They could have it paid off in 5-6 years on a normal salary.
0: That's why they all have 10 houses now.
2: That's right. I worry for our kids and the future generations. Like, no one's going to be able to afford anything. They're going to have a garage, a bike spot.
0: What a, because you hear it happening in some of those African countries where the inflation just goes nuts.
2: Yeah.
0: And they start printing more money to the point where people have like wheelbarrows full of $5 billion notes.
2: Yeah.
0: And they're worth nothing.
2: Yeah.
0: Because
2: it
0: just gets out of control. I wonder if Australia could ever just, at some point, just become a failed state. Just.
2: I don't think
0: panicky.
2: It'll ever get there.
0: Oh, but I reckon we're on the way.
2: I don't think this mum is alone in how she's feeling. I think it's pretty normal.
0: Yeah, I don't have any advice though, like other than like everyone's doing it. Everyone's in the same boat.
2: Yeah,
0: so
2: for sure.
0: Don't feel bad. No, we got to have some better advice than that.
2: Yeah, I know.
0: You could steal.
2: Start an OnlyFans.
0: OnlyFans.
2: Get your feet on feetfinder.com.
0: Yep.
2: If you don't want to put your private parts on there, just get your toes out, get the dogs out.
0: And we've done it. We've done it again. Internet fetishes and shoplifting is the solution to the cost of living crisis.
2: Yes.
1: Big issue.
2: Listen to us.
0: Get on it, Albo.
2: Pearls
0: it's not
2: of
0: that
2: wisdom
0: hard,
2: right there.
0: Chris and Amy in the morning. We got to go. We are back next week, 8 a.m.
2: Oh, wow. Well, we're leaving
0: Saturday.
2: People on that note. Great.
0: Oh, no. Oh, and that everything's crap.
2: Yeah.
0: Oh, what can
2: well,
0: we say
2: no,
0: that's good?
2: Feet finder and shoplifting.
0: Oh, yeah. You're right. Sorry. There are some good things in the world. Stealing and internet kinks. Have a good one, everyone.
2: See you later, guys. Bye.
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3: Melbourne traffic.
4: Good morning. Just got overnight works on the Westgate Bridge with multiple lanes closed in both directions. A crash in Windsor on Chapel Street at Dandenong Road and Doherty's Road, Tarneit, closed in both directions between Morris Road and Derrimut Road until early tomorrow morning for upgrade works. Whether you're moving, decluttering your home or office, or heading overseas, let Storage King help you start your new chapter. Stuff it, live more. Search Storage King today. The Kiss Cast, partly cloudy and 16 degrees. We've got 12 degrees now. First with Kiss, traffic and weather together.
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6: Good morning, Alana McIntyre here with the latest. It was an all-Aussie affair in the pool this morning at the Commonwealth Games with 8 gold medals on offer. Here's Sally Pearson with a Games update.
7: The swimming got off to a flying start with an Australian clean sweep in the men's 400-metre freestyle final. Sam Short claimed gold in 3:41.25 ahead of Elijah Winnington in silver, with Benjamin Gobins rounding out the podium in bronze. Molly O'Callaghan continued her golden form, producing a dominant performance to win the women's 200-metre freestyle. Alex Perkins also struck gold, taking out the women's 50-metre butterfly. And the Diamonds have begun their gold medal campaign in style, defeating Tonga in their opening netball match.
6: An investigation is underway after a person died in a house fire south of Sydney. Crews were called to a home in Kiama around 9:30 last night. The body is yet to be identified. The war in the Middle East appears to be widening. Now Saudi Arabia and Yemen's Houthis are trading airstrikes. There are concerns about another critical waterway, the Bab el-Mandeb Strait. Iran's foreign minister says there's no military solution to the escalating conflict. And Katy Perry is deeply appalled and angry to see firework used as a backing track for video footage of military strikes by the White House. The star saying to see a message of self-worth and upliftment weaponized to soundtrack destruction and violence is a complete violation.
8: Boost your mornings with a fruit that's both delicious and nutritious. Our green gold Australian avocados. What can't Australian avocados do?
6: The Swans are sitting second on the ladder after defeating GWS by 51 points. Giants coach Adam Kingsley says if they're fortunate enough to make the playoff round, they need to be better.
9: Need to win 5 games in a row. You can't do that if you're inconsistent.
6: On top of their 51-point loss to their crosstown rivals, GWS midfielder Finn Callaghan rolled his ankle. Hawthorn had a 93-point win over Essendon at the G, Jack Gunston kicking his 600th goal. And the Western Bulldogs defeated Richmond by 57 points, marking the Tigers' 8th straight loss.
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6: A little cloudy today with a top of 16 degrees. Partly cloudy as well tomorrow, getting up to 15, with a slight chance of showers in the evening and wet weather on Tuesday.
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13: 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I'm actually getting kicked out of my studio with someone called Amy Shark doing a very special Kiss iHeart Live here at Kiss HQ, doing a whole bunch of acoustic songs. So I'm going to get out. I'm going to let Amy Shark take over this thing. Let's go. Brand new album, Soft Pop, out right now. Consume it, get it. But right now, a very special Kiss iHeart Live with Amy Shark. Let's begin.
14: Hey, this is Amy Shark, and I am taking over Kiss, playing you some of my brand new songs off my album Soft Pop. The next song I'm playing you is called The Biggest Ick. It does have another name, but we're keeping it pretty PG today. So this one is about someone who you really just want to get over. They keep creeping back into your life, but, you know, you're doing your best to just kick them out. Here it is on Kiss.
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0: 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Thank you so much.
1: Hey, this is Amy Shark. I'm taking over KISS, playing you some songs from my brand new album, Soft Pop. The next song I'm playing for you is called Our Last Fight. We all have them. No relationship is perfect, and this one is about quite a toxic one. It was actually really fun to write. Enjoy. Here it is on KISS.
0: I am actually just down the road from your house.

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0: Hey, this is Amy Shark. I'm taking over KISS, playing you some songs from my brand new album, Soft Pop. The next song I'm playing for you is It's Kinda Hot. I really love this song. It's kind of about those very early stages of a relationship where the person that you are into can do no wrong and literally everything they do is kinda hot. Here it is on KISS.
1: I love it how you never rush. For anyone, you're always a touch late. Kinda hot. And I'm lying on your bed to the sound of the dryer going off its head. We work that thing to death. And I hear you on the phone talking business, and holy hell, you sound so smart. It really turns me on. It's early days, but I bring you up in every conversation, and it's kinda hot. We're on a plane and you give me the window. It's simple, but it's kinda hot. You stand out in the crowd. I watch you talk to people and I realize that I like you a lot. My walls come down, I'm saying things out loud. I got a toothbrush at your house now. It's kinda hot. You lean in for another kiss. I'd say we're getting pretty good at this. You want it? I love your confidence. I go to put my shirt over my head. You scream, please don't

0: Hey, this is Amy Shark. I'm taking over KISS, playing you some songs from my brand new album, Soft Pop. The next song I am playing for you is called Messer Up. This is a deep cut off my first record. It was a hard one to write, actually. It was a time where I wasn't being a great friend, and it's actually a little hard for me to listen to still, even though it was a very long time ago. Anyway, here it is on KISS.
1: It's the little white lies that keep us awake. It's the long drive home that makes people talk. It's the fear in our hearts that give us away. It's the playful fight in a swimming pool. I still think of you

Hey, this is Amy Shark. I'm taking over KISS, playing you some songs from my brand new album, Soft Pop. This next song I'm playing for you turns 10 this year. It changed my life, and it's called Adore. Here it is on KISS. I'm just gonna

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1: Thank you so much for joining me. This was a lot of fun. I'm very proud of this album. It's fluffy. It's out. It's everywhere. Enjoy it. Thank you so much for listening to me. I really appreciate it. This has been Amy Shark on your airwaves on Kiss.
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2: 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We do it there all the time. Bujra is about to embark on a huge national tour, the Gentleman Tour. Huge. October, November. You can hit up Bujra's socials for all the details. But yeah, we spoke about going on tour. Congrats, by the way. Awesome stuff.
4: Thank you. Thank you. I'm so excited to tour. I feel like all the songs, I made this album while I was touring so much. And so it's very up-tempo. And I feel like we made it with going and playing these songs live, like in mind. So,
2: cool. So you kind of wrote this with like a live set, a live sound in your
4: head.
2: Yeah,
4: so it's very, a lot of up-tempos and like a lot of like rhythm and percussion, because I love to dance and jump around on stage. So I think that just translated when we went to the studio.
2: You're doing everywhere. You're doing all the big places. The Goldie as well.
4: Yep, hometown show.
2: Jeez. Oh, yeah, right?
4: Yeah, yeah. The Marquetta. Can't wait to go back to Marquetta. I used to run open mics there when I was 14.
2: Really?
4: Yeah.
2: What, did you sneak in or would they let you in?
4: They would let me in. Actually, it was like one of my like weekend like jobs. I would take my little like, because I used to play in restaurants. I would take my little setup to the Marquetta, and on a Wednesday, they had like an op shop night.
2: Oh, cool.
4: And the street would fill. Marquetta's a street for people that have never been to the Gold Coast. Real famous, like sometimes they block it out for big concerts and but they do an op shop night, and I used to set up my gear and they would chuck me like some pocket money and I would run an open mic.
2: Oh, that's sick.
4: Yeah.
2: And you're back there.
4: And I'm back there and a bit differently this time. It's not an open mic. Don't get any ideas.
2: You're not getting in for free. This is a paid ticket. All right, Bujra, check him out. Latest song from him. Yeah, this is something pretty cool. It's called Even at My Worst. And do check out Bujra on tour. This is Kiss Australia.

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7: Just got overnight works on the Westgate Bridge with multiple lanes closed in both directions. A crash in Windsor on Chapel Street at Dandenong Road and Doherty's Road, Tarneed, closed in both directions between Morris Road and Derrimut Road until early tomorrow morning for upgrade works. 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The KISS car's partly cloudy and 16:12 now. First with KISS, traffic and weather together.
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Hey, thanks for hanging out with Kiss Australia. My name is Courtney. Let's talk Kita Alexander. Second album, Rage, incredible. Actually, she does this amazing quote to go with the album where she was saying rage doesn't need to be expressed loudly, which I love. But from the album is this. This is Worth It, Kita Alexander, Kiss New Music.

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18: Melbourne traffic.
23: Just got a collision being cleared in Narrewarren North on Belgrave Helen Road, heading north at Heatherton Road. Otherwise, Doherty's Road, Tarneet is closed in both directions between Morris Road and Derrimut Road until early tomorrow morning for upgrade works. Need a sweet stop on your way home? This week at IGA, Cadbury chocolate blocks are half price, just $4. 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Participating stores only. The KISS car's partly cloudy at 16 degrees. We've got 12 degrees now. First with KISS traffic and weather together.
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26: Tell me what I need to know.
27: Good morning, Alana McIntyre here with the latest. The Iranian-backed Houthis have claimed a missile attack on Saudi Arabia. At the same time, there have been no overnight reports of airstrikes by the US or Iran for the first time in a fortnight. US election expert Remy Neumer has told Sky Donald Trump has implied he's in talks with Tehran again.
28: There clearly seems to be some new move afoot to try and negotiate a deal out of this. Of course, the wider context of this war, we saw reporting from the Wall Street Journal just yesterday that this is the most intense fighting overall since the war began in February. So the wider context is that we are in an escalating conflict, but there does seem to be some new hope that a deal can be reached.
27: Meantime, singer Katy Perry says she's appalled that her song Firework was used by the White House on TikTok as a backing track for a video of military strikes. An investigation is underway south of Sydney after a person died in a house fire. Firefighters were called to the property in Kiama around 9:30 p.m. The body is yet to be identified. Reports out today in the Sunday Telegraph that Labor's new CGT laws could mean that grieving families may be hit with a huge bill after the death of a loved one, even without a sale taking place. More than a quarter of a million people have been fleeing wildfires in France and Spain, and siren alerts will be sent out to mobiles tomorrow afternoon across the country, testing Australia's emergency warning system.
29: Boost your mornings with a fruit that's both delicious and nutritious. Our green gold Australian avocados. What can't Australian avocados do?
27: After demolishing their cross-city rivals GWS by 51 points, Swans coach Dean Cox says they put some learnings in place.
30: Yeah, we're still trying to work through a few things. You know, we're by no means perfect, but we want to make sure that we're playing a brand of footy that will hold up.
27: Hawthorn had a 93-point win over Essendon, and our Aussies are leading the medal standings in Glasgow. We've won the mixed 4x100-metre freestyle relay, and Australia's taken out gold in the team gymnastics.
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27: A little cloudy today with a top of 16 degrees. Partly cloudy as well tomorrow, getting up to 15, with a slight chance of showers in the evening and wet weather on Tuesday.
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35: 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Kiss Australia is where we're at. Also on digital radio as well. Delta Goodrum is doing a huge national tour. She's just been killing it in Europe and a whole bunch of shows and obviously with the Eurovision stuff. So now she's bringing new music and her old favourites as well to a huge arena tour. I'm doing big venues. So Delta Goodrum's socials for all that. I think it's called the Pure World Tour. Anyway, let's go. Delta Goodrum, this is Hologram on KISS.

0: Yo, we're so Aussie right now on Kiss. We're all about the Aussie stuff.
1: This is Kiss Australia. Australia.
0: Yeah, so we got a whole show dedicated to it. Heads up, if you're a band, you're an artist, you're making music, you want the world to hear it, you're sick of chucking it on TikTok and thinking, oh, I hope someone dances to this. It makes me famous. Maybe I can play it on the show. I'd love to do it. Send it to us. Kiss socials, my socials as well. Gordy underscore pics is where I'm at. Oliver Cronin, cracking guy, right? I've been chatting to him for years. He makes incredible music. Please consume his stuff because it's so good. But what do you need to know about Oliver Cronin?
2: I've been making music forever, for what feels like forever. I grew up around music. My mom is classically trained. She actually started music in Africa. So I was just like brought up on heaps of world music and just music from everywhere in the globe. And when I kind of got into it and tried to make it when I was like maybe 15, I just fell deeply in love with the process. And I've been making music every single day since I was 15. And it's been a wild journey. And, you know, I'm very big on growth. And as long as I'm just constantly evolving and growing as an artist and, you know, as a human, it's all coming together.
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Brand new album called The Gojo Variety Show. So cool. This is from it. It's called Nervous. Kiss new music.

0: 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Only in Australia, right?
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3: Giles got a collision being cleared in Narrabri North on Heatherton Road. It's closed eastbound at Belgrave Hallam Road. You can jump on to Belgrave Hallam Road instead. And Doherty's Road, Tarneed, is closed in both directions between Morris Road and Jeremiah Road until early tomorrow for upgrade works. A Polish man opens up, asks for help and shows up. 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End violence, donate at polishman.com. The Kiss car's partly cloudy and 16 degrees. We've got 12 degrees now. First with Kiss, traffic and weather together.
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1: 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Now, this is Kiss Australia.
0: Let's talk about this artist called LT out of Northern Australia. I think from Townsville. There is an album. Check her out. L and T are the letters you're looking for. The song is called Better. We talked about this one, actually.
2: Better is one of those songs that you write at the time and you don't really understand the gravity of it until you hear it back to yourself and it's complete. And that was one of these songs, and it's kind of written about a collection of moments of over my life where you're just not treating yourself very well. And I guess if you do that long enough, you in turn show others how to treat you not so well either. And I was at a moment when I finished this song and I got the mix back, and I'd kind of, it was a bit of time between the studio and the mix, and I hadn't heard it in a little while, and I just walked away from a really difficult situation, and I had to make a very hard decision, and it wasn't one that I wanted to make, but a decision had to be made. Mm-hmm. And the same day that I made the decision, I got the mix back for this song, and I put it on my home stereo and played it, and I just burst into tears because it made sense. It was hearing myself saying, you know, look, just be brave, step forward and make changes.
0: Yeah, it gave her permission to move forward. It means a lot to LT. Check out the song. This is called Better on Kiss Australia.

0: guys? Please, we're doing three.
1: 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You guys are amazing.
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23: Melbourne traffic.
24: There's a serious crash being cleared in Narrewarra North on Henderson Road, closed eastbound at Belgrave Hallam Road. Jump on to the Monash Freeway instead. And Bulleen Road, Bulleen, closed in both directions between Bridge Street and Manningham Roads until early tomorrow for upgrade works. 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T's and C's apply. The Kiss car's partly cloudy and 16 degrees. 12 degrees now. First with Kiss Traffic and Weather together.
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0: Good morning, Alana McIntyre here with the latest. A green and gold landslide in Glasgow after day two of the Commonwealth Games. Our women's gymnastics team has taken out gold, and in the pool we've dominated. Alex Perkins has won gold in the 50-metre butterfly. Sam Williamson has taken home gold in the 100-metre freestyle after recovering from an injury that saw him having to learn to walk again.
1: You know what? Getting up on the blocks tonight was something I'm going to be immensely proud of.
0: That audio courtesy of Channel 7. An innocent bystander has been hit by a stray bullet as police opened fire at a scene in Cairns. Officers were called to reports of a man armed with knives at Mount Sheridan last night, and they were forced to open fire. He's now stable. While a woman who was standing outside her home was hit in the leg, she's also stable. Police in Victoria are deploying drones to catch bike hoons. Already 9 people have been arrested using overpowered e-bikes and illegal trail bikes on the Mornington Peninsula. For the first time in 2 weeks, there have been no overnight reports of airstrikes by the US or Iran. However, the Iranian-backed Houthis in Yemen say they've been targeting Saudi Arabian sites along the Red Sea. And Katy Perry says she's appalled and angry after the White House used her song Firework as a backing track for a video showing military strikes on TikTok. The singer says her music is for bringing people together, not celebrating warfare.
7: Boost your mornings with a fruit that's both delicious and nutritious. Our green gold Australian avocados. What can't Australian avocados do?
0: The Western Bulldogs have locked in a top 10 spot, beating Richmond by 57 points. While Hawthorn had a huge 93-point victory over Essendon, interim Bombers coach Dean Solomon calling it a good learning experience.
8: Our inability to defend uncontested marks has been and is still an issue for us. We felt like at times our pressure and our tackle count is where we wanted to be. Obviously opposition's sides identify that, so then they own the ball by foot.
0: And the Swans defeated their cross-city rivals GWS by 51 points.
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0: A little cloudy today with a top of 16 degrees. Partly cloudy as well tomorrow, getting up to 15, with a slight chance of showers in the evening. And wet weather on Tuesday.

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1: Hey, good morning, everyone.
2: Good morning.
1: Hi again.
2: Hi.
1: Good to be back with you.
2: Yes, it is.
1: My friend.
2: My friend.
1: Hey, exciting news.
2: Oh, yeah?
1: It's hard rubbish tomorrow at my place.
2: What's hard rubbish?
1: Or council cleanup or
2: council,
1: what do you call it?
2: It's called a council cleanup. Don't tell me it's called something different in your area.
1: Oh, it's some bulky goods collection or something.
2: Council
1: it's,
2: cleanup?
1: Yeah, council cleanup or hard rubbish. Whatever.
2: Do you go online and book in a council cleanup with your local council?
1: Yeah, so there's they have a few dates.
2: Yeah, like three dates
1: every
2: or
1: month.
2: Yep.
1: And you get two a year
2: yes.
1: or something and you lock it in. The problem is, the areas, you're in a zone, right, within
2: yeah.
1: your suburb, and the council go, right, we're doing that zone this
2: yes.
1: day for council cleanup. Now, I don't know if there's an app or some creepy website where the areas that they're doing it in goes up or if
2: it
1: they all
2: leaked.
1: They all talk to each
2: say.
1: Other. But weird men in vans
2: yes.
1: suddenly appear
2: yes.
1: in your neighbourhood yesterday, hanging out the front, and it's just, we're in such a quiet street, but every 2 minutes a different van coming
2: yeah.
1: past slowly with people looking around. And I know what they're there for, the hard rubbish, but you go, these people are only maybe one rung above child snatchers in the
2: God.
1: Scheme of
2: well,
1: humanity.
2: I used to think that when there was a council cleanup booked, I was assuming that the council maybe gave out that information for people who do like rifling through, you know, what one person's junk
1: trash,
2: is another person's
1: dirty,
2: treasure.
1: Sure.
2: Where I get stuck on that is sometimes when I've booked a council cleanup, 2 or 3 days in advance, I will start putting out the rubbish just because there's so much of it usually.
1: Mm-hmm.
2: Within like 20, 30 minutes of me just starting to put out some of the rubbish, keep in mind it's not getting picked up for another 3 days.
1: Mm.
2: There are people with trailers driving in our street and we are also in a very quiet street. It's a cul-de-sac. There's no signs anywhere. How do they know? I'm telling you now, there is no one coming down our street with a trailer unless there was a council cleanup on.
1: It's like pouring some honey on the ground and just
2: what?
1: Watching ants come from everywhere, just seeing how long it takes, just a few minutes, and then they'll tell their friends, their little ant friends.
2: But
1: it'll get passed down the line and
2: the
1: then suddenly there's
2: place.
1: A million ants.
2: Yeah.
1: Because they're like carnies, those
2: well,
1: people driving around.
2: I feel awkward. Like if they're out there siphoning through my stuff, and I'm still taking rubbish out, I feel a bit weird about it.
1: What about
2: like,
1: when...
2: Like, at least wait till I'm not there.
1: What about when you put out your stuff and then you get up the next morning and someone's added... No, someone's added
2: oh,
1: to
2: yeah.
1: your pile.
2: That's
1: when people drive around
2: street.
1: Dumping
2: yeah.
1: it.
2: Yeah.
1: Here's, have some asbestos. Do you mind? Have you got some room?
2: I remember we did a council cleanup. I came up and there was an entire lounge there. I was like, that's not ours. No idea where it came from.
1: Oh.
2: Yeah.
1: Did you say you'd take it inside and rehome it?
2: Reupholstered it? No,
1: yeah.
2: I didn't.
1: It's just a few stains.
2: Ugh.
1: And, you know.
2: Someone's died on it.
1: Yeah.
2: Yeah, no,
1: oh,
2: I didn't.
1: Look, the snails have gotten to it overnight outside. Oh, no, that was already there. You think that was gross? Wait till you hear what I found in my son's hair the other day. Kids. That's three Kiss Hits away. Chris and Amy in the morning on Kiss.

0: Kiss, you're with Chris and Amy in the morning. Hope you're having a great Sunday.
1: Yeah.
0: I hope you're having a better Sunday than...
1: Than who?
0: Well, I was going to say me, but my wife, who's at home with the kids right now.
1: Oh, yeah.
0: Shampooing their hair with the fine steel comb going through it.
1: They've got nits.
0: They've got the nits.
1: The nits.
0: And, I mean, I don't like nits. I think they're disgusting. But my wife is next level. And she's like, nits. And people go, and you've got to get rid of them because they lay eggs. And people are freaking out. I'm like, well... I mean, I don't like them, but they're little bugs. They're like, I mean, is it the egg thing?
1: It's the concept of like having tiny little insects crawling around your scalp and laying eggs.
0: Yeah. Like,
1: that's pretty gross as well. I remember having nits as a kid. I could feel them crawling across my forehead.
0: They
1: really? Were disgusting. I hated it. Touch wood, my kids have not had nits yet. The trick to not getting nits is to never washing your kids' hair. Nits love clean hair.
0: Oh, right. So the sort of like the natural immunity you get from being a bit dirty.
1: Yes,
0: and
1: they're not a fan of it. My girlfriend washes her daughter's hair all the time and she must have had nits like 6 times. I'm like, stop washing your kid's hair.
0: Yeah, that really shouldn't affect my boys. their hair
1: How
0: is like a...
1: How often do you
0: like,
1: wash them?
0: I don't know. You can't like run your fingers through my kid's hair because it's like it'd pull it all out and they'd be out.
1: Oh.
0: No, they're shocking.
1: Have you got caught them?
0: No, but, and watch, we're talking nits. I need to scratch my head right now. As soon as you talk about nits and eggs, your head just starts
1: It's that
0: itching.
1: Placebo effect, right? Yeah. You all of a sudden, I'm like, wait, am I itchy as well?
0: Do you have to tell everyone that your kids have nits? I mean,
1: you
0: I'm doing it on the radio.
1: Absolutely have to tell the school.
0: But surely in a class of 25 kids,
1: Paisley.
0: One person is always going to have nits.
1: No.
0: Aren't they?
1: No, you have to tell the school that somebody has nits. Like they, and then the school will send out saying, "Hey, we've had a case of head lice. Please check your kid's hair." Because if you don't, and you just keep sending your nit-infested kid to school, it's just going to spread, and your kid will never get rid of it because they'll jump from his head to somebody else's, and then they might jump back to your kid.
0: Is it an actual problem outside of an itchy head and it being gross? Because kids don't care about gross stuff.
1: I think if you just left it, the more eggs they lay, the more nits you have.
0: I think it would become untenable. It would just become overcrowded. The nits would have to build high-rise apartment buildings and then they wouldn't have enough roads. The infrastructure of your head would collapse. And
1: yeah, they'd probably move down into your facial hair.
0: Yeah, and then knit society all moved to Tasmania because they can afford a house there.
1: That's exactly what would happen.
0: Knit life, man. No one thinks of the knits.
1: Well, look at...
0: And the little eggs.
1: No, we don't.
0: Poor knits.
1: Do you? Why don't you get some into your hair then? Let them live on your scalp.
0: I know.
1: You just shaved off your beard. They could have been in there.
0: That is why I shaved my beard off. No, because you go... Because you were nice. You said, the beard looked good. Why'd you shave it off? And I said, because the kids had knits. I could deal with knits like on the top of my head. The beard's kind of a bit close to my mouth and my nose and all those orifices.
1: Yeah.
0: For that, so, yeah, beard's gone.
1: But why? Poor nits.
0: Nits are gone.
1: Poor nits, remember?
0: Same with pubic lice. Like you just,
1: well,
0: you just,
1: they're called crabs.
0: Yeah, just get rid of it. Nits, crabs, just get rid of their hair.
1: Sure.
0: Crabs, there's an old school one. Haven't heard that in a while.
1: My girlfriend and her husband caught crabs on their honeymoon. They're in a communal, like, bathhouse. Next minute. Both had crabs.
0: A bathhouse for the honeymoon, wow.
1: Yeah, like it was like a Roman bathhouse. So it was like they were there for the experience.
0: Mm.
1: But crabs, they breed in hot water.
0: Yeah. She'll be thrilled with that.
1: Yeah, I didn't mention any names, did I?
0: They caught crabs. Blue swimmer crabs. and in hot water, they're beautiful. They cook up nicely.
1: Yeah, okay.
0: Old school habits are coming back with Gen Z. Wait till you hear what the young people... Now, they're loving all the old stuff. They're bringing it back. I'll tell you what it is. It's two Kiss hits.
1: Yeah, because it's new for them, right?
0: It's all new. It's all retro.
1: Okay.
0: Chris and Amy in the morning. That is next on Kiss.

0: This is Kiss. Happy Sunday. Good morning. It's Chris and Amy.
1: Hello.
2: Hi.
1: Hi.
0: Gen Z.
1: Yes.
0: Are bringing back old school habits.
1: Okay.
0: According to the piece of paper in front of me.
1: According to the Gen Z.
0: This is legit.
1: Okay.
0: No, so Gen Z are bringing back a whole bunch of activities from boomers and millennials.
1: Yeah.
0: And sort of going analog. You know, you've heard that expression
1: yep.
0: a bit, like you did an analog poo the other day while
1: yes.
0: we were here and you went to the toilet without your phone.
1: I did do an analog poo, yeah.
0: You looked shaken when you came out.
1: It was
0: out.
1: Horrible. I just
0: no,
1: had
0: I
1: to
0: know.
1: Sit alone with my thoughts. I actually read something somewhere that said, if only we could get rid of phones for a whole year and just get humans back to, like, being humans.
0: Yeah.
1: And, yeah.
0: So here are some of the habits from boomers and millennials that Gen Z are bringing back. Wristwatch over a smartwatch. Like a nice, like a Rolex, you know?
1: Yeah, sure.
0: Not a black
1: I'll take
0: square.
1: A Rolex over a smartwatch any day.
0: I would love a Rolex, not yes. a black square that beeps and goes, you've been sitting down a while.
1: I know.
0: Shut up.
1: My watch, I'm not even wearing it today, but it does. It constantly shames me.
0: Yeah.
1: Stand up.
0: Rolex.
1: It's time to stand.
0: That. Yep. Vinyl records. We know that.
1: They're quite cool.
0: But they're really expensive because they're made from petroleum.
1: Yes.
0: So
1: okay, yep.
0: That's printed photos.
1: Oh, I did that for my girlfriend's 40th.
0: Because you want to hold the photo sometimes, and it's lovely having the frames in your house and everything.
1: Yeah.
0: We just, kids born today, a child who is 1 year old has had more photos taken of it than we
1: have
0: will,
1: in our entire,
0: entire
1: from
0: lifetime
1: our parents.
0: So far. Yeah.
1: I reckon when Charlie was a baby, obviously she was my first, I had a smartphone. There was probably at least 9,000 photos taken of her before she turned like 3 months.
0: Because you take 50 of each
1: That's
0: and go,
1: right.
0: I'll go back
1: yeah.
0: and find the best one.
1: Yes.
0: And then you never do. There's just
1: yes.
0: 50 of the same photo in your
1: yep.
0: camera roll. So proper old school photos when you go, hey, guys, I've got the Kodak out.
1: Yeah.
0: Could everyone actually pose and do
1: take
0: it properly?
1: The time. Yeah. And then you had to go and get it developed and wait for it to get developed. And it was so exciting. I used to do it every weekend.
0: There you go. They're coming back.
1: Yeah.
0: Board games.
1: Oh, I'd do them anyway.
0: Yeah, but, you know, board game nights,
1: Snakes
0: people are saying,
1: ladders.
0: We'll come over, we'll play Monopoly or
1: yep.
0: Scattergrees.
1: Okay.
0: You come over for some scat, just see where the night goes.
1: Sure.
0: Paper books over e-books and Kindles.
1: Oh, always.
0: Yeah.
1: I have to read a book, paper book.
0: And I love having books. I love a bookshelf.
1: Mm,
0: it looks
1: too.
0: Nice.
1: Yeah.
0: People come to your house and think you're smart.
1: they think you're well read.
0: Yeah, they yeah. think I've read all the books on
1: yeah.
0: the shelf. It's like
1: you just buy really like
0: yeah.
1: profound,
0: they've got, oh.
1: intelligent books.
0: Yeah,
1: and
0: you got
1: stack your shelf with them.
0: You got all the Stephen Hawking's books, and yeah, yeah. Apparently they're great. Playing chess is coming back. I'm doing this with my boys.
1: Yeah, I used to love playing chess. I forget how to do it now.
0: It's good. It's good for your brain.
1: Okay.
0: Good for analytical. Handwritten notes.
1: Okay, can I?
0: You'll post it.
1: I can talk to this. So for my girlfriend. For her 40th birthday, I went into Kmart and I got these photos printed and I got them printed like a Polaroid.
0: Mm-hmm.
1: So the photo was up the top and then underneath it was a bit of space. And I did 40 things I love about my girlfriend Lauren, right?
0: Yeah.
1: I wrote 40 things and by the 10th card, my hand was cramping up. Like, you don't realize how little writing you do now.
0: You only practice with your texting thumb.
1: Yeah, that's right.
0: Not
1: you just never
0: hand.
1: Write. I love to doodle. I always doodle when I'm in here. But you don't actually do any writing, so.
0: Do you ever notice it when you have to write in a birthday card?
1: Yeah.
0: Where you actually get the pen and the card's totally blank and you can't stuff it up because the card was $12.
1: Yeah.
0: So, and when you go to start the card, like, dear Amy, and you start writing and go, my handwriting, how do I? My handwriting's bad. It used to be really good. How do
1: no,
0: I write again? How do I write in a straight line?
1: I'm a chronic doodler, so my handwriting's always pretty good. I've got doctor's handwriting.
0: That's not good.
1: No,
0: you know when people say that, that's a joke?
1: No, I know. I'm not saying it's
0: oh,
1: good.
0: Oh, sorry,
1: it's
0: okay.
1: It's like quite aggressive cursive.
0: Yeah.
1: Yeah.
0: And libraries are becoming busy again.
1: Mm. Are they though?
0: They are. Oh, I love the local library. You can get the movies. Yeah, they've got the DVDs for free and everything. You can... Rita, you said you liked books.
1: I love books.
0: They got books?
1: Yeah. I just buy them on Amazon. They arrive the next day.
0: How the other half live, eh?
1: Oh, please.
0: Buying books on Amazon, having them dropped at your door like a queen.
1: Yes. Well, I am one of those. But I know a girl locally to me and they're actually trying to bring back the house phone.
0: Yeah, the landline.
1: The landline. And so you actually have to buy this house phone and it runs off Wi-Fi because... Who has a landline these days? But it's the same concept. So you have to dial the number And then, you know, if the parent picks up, hi, Mrs. Smith, can I speak to blah, blah, blah? Just to get kids interacting with adults again, using manners, having to put themselves into, you know, situations that are a little bit like nerve-wracking.
0: And you have some idea who your kid's talking to. You're not going to sit there listening to their conversation, but you've heard the voice on the other end of the line.
1: Yeah.
0: And basically, you know, it's not a 50-year-old man on the internet.
1: That's
0: you know,
1: right.
0: It's good to know.
1: You can't get cut off by the modem either.
0: Oh, yeah. Yeah. Okay, coming up, if kids' bedtime is a hassle at your house, let me tell you how the smart, lazy parents do it. I've got
1: I need all the help there.
0: Great hack for you. Coming up next, it's Chris and Amy on KISS.
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4: We've got emergency works on the Monash Freeway heading outbound at Stud Road with the left-hand lane closed and speeds are at 40 and a serious crash in Narrabri North on Heatherton Road. Closed eastbound at Belgrave Hallam Road. Use the Monash Freeway instead. 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The KISS car's partly cloudy at 16 degrees, 12 degrees now. First with KISS traffic and weather together.
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0: This is Kiss. You're with Chris and Amy in the morning. Happy Sunday. Hope you're just doing great.
1: Sunday, yes. So I actually sent my girlfriend a message last night. It's a girlfriend who lives a fair bit away, and she tried to call me. I sent her a text and I said, hey, I'm just putting the kids to bed. I'll call you as soon as it's done. I called her 40 minutes later and she goes, were you just putting the kids to bed that entire time? And I said, yeah, 40 minutes, that's actually quick for
0: me.
1: That's
0: a good one for three kids.
1: That's quick,
0: kids,
1: right?
0: Yeah.
1: And then she goes, what do you mean? What do you do? Have you got a whole routine? And I said, what do you do?
0: Yes, I have a whole routine.
1: I have a whole routine. All three of my kids like different things. And I feel like I only have myself to blame here. But my youngest likes classical music played,
0: yes,
1: right? And he likes his back tickled at the same time. And then my middle child likes me to tell him funny stories about him as a toddler and as a baby. Mum, tell me a story about me. Mum, tell me a story about me. But each child gets about 10 to 15 minutes. And then I have to go into my daughter's room. She wants to talk about celebrity news,
0: makeup,
1: new songs,
0: stickers, ponies,
1: what's going on the weekend. But all of them require me to either lay down or get into bed, and I have to sit with them. And they don't let a single minute go astray. Like, they are fully taking advantage and using up every single minute that I sit there, right?
0: Because their time with you is so precious. It's nice.
1: It's that, but it's also because it's what I've done always.
0: Yeah.
1: And she says, my kids brush their teeth. I tell them all to get in their room. I walk in, kiss, kiss, kiss, and I'm done. And I was like, how? Like,
0: is she drugging
1: them? How? She's not drugging them. She said, I've never sat with them. Like, bed is for sleep. So, you know, we chat around the dinner table and stuff like that. And then when they go into bed, I walk in and I say goodnight, and that's it.
0: That's probably quite a good boundary to establish early on, that you go to the bedrooms for
1: Yeah,
0: sleep.
1: And you know that whole saying, like, when you make your bed, you got to lay in it? I have made my bed, and my bed is 40 minutes of bedtime routining with my kids.
0: Mm.
1: You don't just kiss on the head and walk out, do you?
0: I will. They love stories, a bedtime story.
1: Yes.
0: So I've been reading to Oscar a little bit, but I've found the way around that.
1: Oh, you got a hack?
0: Well, particularly if the footy's on, you want to go back downstairs, or you're trying to watch something.
1: Yeah.
0: Or I'm a busy and important man.
1: Oh my God,
0: is
1: so
0: what I'm
1: busy.
0: Trying to say. Yeah. So I've gotten them both into audiobooks, and trust me, it's a game changer.
1: But wait, do you need to have a cassette player? How do you play them?
0: Oh, they're on YouTube, and there's Audible and everything on your phone.
1: Oh, so you have to leave your phone in the room.
0: You can.
1: I left my phone in the room and left, boom, YouTube.
0: They'd be on it.
1: Yeah. Or playing Roblox
0: or
1: something.
0: You can leave a laptop or something playing it in the room, or a CD player if you wanted to.
1: Okay.
0: But you literally have their favourite books, and at the moment, like, Henry loves the Magic Faraway Tree and that one. And they're read by the Harry Potter ones are incredible, these full cast audio books. But even the Magic Faraway Tree is Kate Winslet.
1: She's got a really nice voice, doesn't she?
0: Henry literally has Kate Winslet put him to sleep every night. Isn't that nice?
1: Well, he'd be like, Mummy, why do you have a British accent?
0: Yeah, because I listen to Kate Winslet all the time.
1: Is she British? Is she American?
0: Yeah, no, she's British.
1: She's British, okay.
0: But I want Kate Winslet to put me to bed. No, you know what? Titanic was 30 years ago now, when I would have loved. Maybe could Sydney Sweeney do audiobooks for kids?
1: Good blue jeans.
0: And then they went to the Magic Faraway Tree.
1: Oh, my God.
0: And it was so big. Good night, Sydney.
1: I couldn't listen to that. But a part of me is like, you know what? They're only going to want me to sit on their beds and cuddle them and tickle them probably for another 5 years. It'll probably be one of those things that, you know, all these people are like, savour it, you know, you're going to miss it when it's gone. At the time, though, I'm like, let's wrap this shit up, because it just drags and drags and drags.
0: Got an easy solution for you.
1: Audiobooks.
0: And grow a penis. Because they are like, I want mommy to put me to bed. Oh, can daddy put you to bed tonight?
1: No, literally. Yeah. When dad, Ryan goes in, peck on the lips. Peck on the cheek.
0: You can kiss your own kids on the lips. It's fine.
1: No, he stopped that a while ago.
0: Well, one of them's already into massages and classical music, so we've got a future.
1: My youngest too.
0: Epstein already there. Okay. It's probably the only area of parenting and life in general where men have it easier. I would say, not having to
1: only,
0: do that. Yeah, that was the one
1: the
0: we
1: only part.
0: One win for the men. Well,
1: I know.
0: Take them when you can get them.
1: So hard done by.
0: It's Chris and Amy in the morning. One of the most famous songs of all time has been reimagined.
1: Genuine Pony.
0: That's your number one,
1: that's
0: right?
1: That's my famous song of all time.
0: No, no one would ever mess with
1: that's
0: Genuine.
1: Right. You can't mess with greatness.
0: This song, everybody knows, it's been changed. People are losing their minds. I'll play it for you next on Kiss.
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2: 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One prize, please. We're doing three.
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23: Melbourne traffic.
24: Good morning. Just got emergency works on the Monash Freeway heading out of the city at Stud Road with one lane closed and speeds are at 40. And we've got the Princess Freeway also slowing citybound at Corduroy Creek Road due to works. Try new Caruso's Anxiety Ease Probiotic to relieve symptoms of stress and mild anxiety. 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The KISS car's partly cloudy and 16 degrees. Grey skies and 15 tomorrow. 12 degrees now. First with KISS traffic and weather together.
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27: Good morning, Alana McIntyre here with the latest. An inspiring day two for the Aussies at the Commonwealth Games, especially in the pool, with one swimmer claiming gold after recovering from a horrific injury that left him needing to learn how to walk again. Sally Pearson has more.
28: On what was an emotional end to day two of the Commonwealth Games, Sam Williamson was a surprise winner in the men's 100-metre breaststroke, claiming gold in a thrilling finish. Australia also stormed to victory in the mixed 4x100-metre freestyle relay, with Shayna Jack adding another gold medal to her collection in what will be her final Commonwealth Games. And history was made in the gymnastics arena, with the Australian women standing on top of the podium for the very first time, winning gold in the team event.
27: A body has been found after a house went up in flames south of Sydney overnight. Crews were called to Kiama around 9:30 p.m. Police in Queensland have accidentally shot an innocent bystander in Cairns. It's understood a man was armed with knives at a home late yesterday, and officers were forced to open fire, hitting him in his buttocks. A stray bullet then apparently struck a woman standing outside a home nearby. Thick fog has blanketed parts of Adelaide this morning, and Katy Perry says she's deeply appalled and angry to see firework used as a backing track for video footage of strikes by the White House on TikTok. The star saying to see a message of self-worth and upliftment weaponized to soundtrack destruction and violence is a complete violation.
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27: The Swans are sitting second on the ladder after defeating cross-city rivals the Giants by 51 points. Coach Adam Kingsley says they want to become far more consistent.
29: You know, you don't see the fluctuations of the best teams like you see with us this year. And so that probably suggests we're not one of them absolute elite teams.
27: Hawthorn had a 93-point win over Essendon at the MCG. Jack Gunston kicking his 600th goal. And the Western Bulldogs beat Richmond by 57 points, marking the Tigers' eighth straight loss.
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27: A little cloudy today with a top of 16 degrees. Partly cloudy as well tomorrow, getting up to 15, with a slight chance of showers in the evening and wet weather on Tuesday.
1: Good morning. Hey,
2: hey. We back, baby, with
1: Chris and Amy in the morning on Kiss.
3: So good. Everyone is listening.
4: Hey, good morning, everyone. Happy Sunday.
5: Morning.
4: Here we go, the 9 o'clock hour,
5: oh,
4: Amy.
5: Yeah, the big important one.
4: This is the big one.
5: Okay.
4: Here. Just kidding. It's the last hour and we're just going to cruise through.
5: Sure.
4: A woman has sung the alphabet song.
5: Okay.
4: Online for her kids, whatever. But she's just made a little change. And it's not the one you're thinking, because you know when Australians get upset at Z and Z?
5: Yes.
4: Because and they go, oh, Z's American. And you go, yeah, but it rhymes.
5: Yeah, it does rhyme, yeah.
4: There's nothing more grating than that whole song going through X, Y, Y, and Z.
5: Do you know that the alphabet is sung to the same, I don't know what you call it,
4: tune,
5: but it's
4: melody?
5: Basically Twinkle, Twinkle, Little Star.
4: A, B, C,
5: twinkle,
4: D,
5: twinkle,
4: E, F, G. Yeah, it is.
5: How I wonder what you are.
4: Yeah, I forgot the numbers,
5: It's their letters.
4: I don't know.
5: Yeah, there's a little fun fact for you.
4: I need to start at the beginning. People go, oh, what comes after S? I can't go,
5: No,
4: I have
5: same.
4: To go A, B, C, D.
5: Oh,
4: I couldn't even pick it up at like M.
5: I remember doing, there was a quiz and one of the questions was like, what's the ninth letter of the alphabet? And I'm like,
4: H.
5: A, B, C, D, E, F, G, H, I.
4: I. See?
5: Yeah, see?
4: Pure guess. This woman sung it, but she made another little change. She changed the sort of rhythm of it. People, the internet's all happy, Amy. The internet's
5: outraged.
4: Divided.
5: They love to be outraged.
4: Yeah. Have a listen.
6: A, B, C, D, E, F, G, H, I, J, K, L, M, N, O, P, Q, R, S, T, U, V, W, X, Y, Z.
7: What is she talking about? What is she talking about? Is this what the kids are learning in school right now? Like, when did that change? Where's elemental P? Elemental P, that was the best part. Who changed this?
4: Elemental P.
5: Elemental P.
4: Did she mix up the order as well?
5: R-S. I thought she had a B at the end there.
4: I thought T-U-V was wrong.
5: So play it again.
6: A, B, C, D, E, F, G, H, I, J, K, L, M, N, O, P, Q, R, S, T. U, V, W, X, Y, Z.
4: Yeah, that was the bit I thought was wrong. U, V, W sounds so wrong.
5: I'm so confused. That sounded like she said L, P, T.
4: She's just stuffed up the cadence of it.
5: You cannot change the chorus. What am I trying to, what's that thing? Like when.
4: The tune.
5: Melody.
4: The melody,
5: yeah.
4: The rhythm.
5: You can't mess with that.
4: Yeah.
5: That's how we all learn.
4: All right, coming up next, you know, this is always good news when Charlie Sheen's back in the news. Because he had the documentary. You know it's not going to be boring, right?
5: Mm-mm.
4: He's cut off his daughter, apparently. And this is, it's a wild family. We'll tell you about it next. It's Chris and Amy in the morning on Kiss. Oh,

0: This is Kiss. Happy Sunday. It's Chris and Amy in the morning. Charlie Sheen's back in the news.
1: Oh, yeah?
0: This time not by his own doing.
1: Okay.
0: Which is weird because yes, he can
1: normally
0: find a headline.
1: Making headlines, yeah.
0: This is his daughter. I'll show you a photo in 1 second. Form a mental image, Amy, of what Charlie Sheen's daughter looks like. Think about 20 years old.
1: Okay. Yep.
0: Pretty.
1: Sure.
0: Yeah. There we go.
1: Pretty.
0: There she is.
1: Oh, she looks like a...
0: OnlyFans.
1: Mermaid. Well, she's got pink hair in that photo.
0: She's got pink hair. She's
1: big
0: got
1: big boobies.
0: Big boobies in a very, very
1: top.
0: Small bikini top.
1: Mm-hmm.
0: That's Charlie Sheen's daughter.
1: She looks like she's at Coachella, which is pretty much the standard dress code over there.
0: Oh, well, that's fair, I suppose. She's not at Woolworths wearing
1: no,
0: that.
1: She's,
0: so that's,
1: no, she's
0: I guess
1: not.
0: So. Sammy Sheen, she has come out and slagged off her father, saying OnlyFans has funded her luxury lifestyle, not her dad.
2: Look, if I had daddy's money, I would own it, okay? I would let you guys know. But these comments make me so frustrated because this man has not given me a dime in over 4 years. I have been fully financially supporting myself since I was 18 years old. And I found out that he bought my sister a car in cash, okay? A lot of money. So I asked him if he could buy me a horse for the same price. And that was the last time we spoke. And that was like a couple weeks ago. So if that doesn't put into perspective that my father doesn't help me with anything, I don't know what does. So yeah, my dad did not get me the beach house. These cities did, okay? So go subscribe.
1: Did she call him daddy at the start?
0: I think he was daddy, yeah.
1: So she,
0: and he didn't buy anything. These titties did.
1: So she asked her dad for a pony and he said no and she hasn't spoken to him for a few weeks.
0: Yeah, because Charlie Sheen has said he does not support his eldest daughter's career because she went into OnlyFans.
1: Yeah.
0: And apparently that's a bridge too far for Charlie Sheen.
1: Well, hang on a second. Charlie Sheen is obviously quite troubled, but also... on what planet would a father support his daughter doing OnlyFans? I don't know of one. I mean,
0: well,
1: I'm sure
0: I wouldn't, but I'm probably a bit vanilla.
1: You would?
0: No, I wouldn't.
1: Oh, yeah, of course.
0: But I'm a normal vanilla person.
1: But
0: she has the comeback any time. Charlie Sheen can ring her up and go, "Hey, it's Dad. You're still winning. I've had an eat ball. OnlyFans, what are you kidding, darling?" And she can just say, "Didn't you give AIDS to a porn star?"
1: Oh, my God.
0: And... end of discussion. Who is he to cut her off?
1: Just shots fired at her own father.
0: Yeah.
1: I don't think he's done anything wrong here. Hasn't he been clean for a while? He's been clean,
0: yes.
1: Sober, all of those things.
0: Yeah, I shouldn't make fun of that. What
1: actor in Hollywood hasn't had some sort of disastrous addiction at some point in their career, right? Charlie Sheen is just like most other actors and actresses over there. I stand with him when I agree with him not supporting his daughter doing OnlyFans. I would die if any of my children tried to do OnlyFans.
0: I just think it's one of those cases of a parent saying, "Do as I say, not as I do."
1: Yeah,
0: though. Like, you know, you're going to tell your kids, don't sneak out at night, don't have a drink before you're 18, don't try a cigarette. They're going to do it all.
1: Of course, but that's quite different to selling your body on the internet.
0: Hey.
1: Once it's there forever.
0: It's Hollywood. That's showbiz, baby.
1: Oh. God.
0: Yuck.
1: Yuck.
0: Yuck. You're right. Every actor, everyone in Hollywood, it's just a cesspit of perverts and pederasts. Okay, coming up next, I am at war at home. It's birds again, Amy.
1: Oh, no.
0: But this is a big bird. I've got a big bird problem.
1: Oh,
0: and the war is on. That's two Kiss hits away.
1: Have you lost the plot?
0: Chris and Amy in the morning on Kiss.

0: This is Kiss. Good morning. It's Chris and Amy here. Hope you're having a great Sunday. Do you have a lot of wildlife?
1: Yes.
0: Fauna around
1: in my backyard?
0: Around your house?
1: Oh,
0: you
1: yeah.
0: live near the bush, don't you?
1: We live on the bush, so I get little wallabies, wild cats.
0: Have you had an echidna?
1: I haven't spotted an echidna, but you know what I did find, which was terrifying? A brown snake had left its shed its skin. And when I tell you, I've got a photo of it, it must have measured about 1.5 metres.
0: Yeah. Well,
1: it's
0: one of the great things about living in Australia are the animals.
1: Yes,
0: we have incredible animals here, but we also have vermin and pests.
1: Yeah.
0: Like bush turkeys. Bush or brush turkeys, they're called both, but you know the ones, right?
1: The gobble gobble.
0: The big black gobble.
1: Oh, no, is that a turkey or a chicken?
0: No, gobble, turkey's gobble.
1: Yeah.
0: Gobble.
1: No, the buck, is that a turkey?
0: Yeah, that would be a chicken.
1: Okay, moving on.
0: I think. Their nest, if anyone has them around their place, they know they build very messy nests. They make huge piles. They'll dig up your garden to make their nest. They're gross.
1: The ones with the flappy neck, right?
0: Yes, yeah. And I want to stress beforehand that everything I say here, I am not going to
1: harm a
0: bush turkey in any way, because also they are a protected species. They're native and they are protected, so
1: almost endangered.
0: Don't hurt them.
1: Okay.
0: What I'm trying to do is not hurt them. I'm trying to rehome.
1: Okay.
0: These bush turkeys.
1: You rounding them up?
0: No, I'm making the tree that's directly above my kids' little basketball court area at home an undesirable place for them to roost at the top of at night.
1: Are you putting Christmas decorations on it?
0: They get right up the top. This tree, I mean, it's too high to like throw things or hit them with the hose. It's so high.
1: Have you tried, have you?
0: Yeah, but they roost up there for the night directly above our basketball hoop and spend the evening emptying their bowels.
1: They're onto the court.
0: Down onto the court. The ring, the net, the backboard.
1: Nice.
0: And every day you get up there and the amount of excrement.
1: Fecal matter.
0: There is obscene. So I've tried the hose.
1: Okay.
0: I was always
1: told that if you can get them with the hose and water them, they won't come back.
0: No.
1: Or is that cats? I think that's wild cats.
0: Cats are maybe a little bit smarter and remember things and might have some kind of ability for strategy in their brain.
1: Yep.
0: These things, they just keep coming back.
1: So what
0: they're
1: are
0: like the
1: do?
0: Terminator. They just
1: never die and they never go away.
0: Well, this is my problem now. I'm getting to the point where I go, I've tried humanely, spraying them with the hose. It's fine. But it's like, what else can I do to actually...
1: Why don't you get a pen and start rounding them up in the pen? Can they fly? They can fly.
0: They can fly a little bit. They're not good flyers, but they can fly enough.
1: If you clip their wings...
0: Pretty sure that's animal abuse. Yeah.
1: Okay, yeah. Well, just
0: especially
1: so you
0: with
1: know
0: a chainsaw.
1: Which one's which. Okay,
0: I'll just clip the wings off, and they go. Now that's a joke, everyone.
1: That was a joke.
0: No one likes hurting animals.
1: No,
0: and we
1: don't.
0: Are not going to do it. But
1: so what?
0: I got in trouble though. I realised. Okay, I'll put my hand up. I was kind of being cruel.
1: Okay.
0: Because I told my son Oscar, hey, let me know if the bush turkey comes up through the backyard again, because he's going up to sit in that tree and make a mess. So I just want to like scare him off before he goes up the tree.
1: Yep.
0: So Oscar kept coming. He goes, he's coming. He's here. He's coming back. I went, oh, yeah. And sprayed him with the hose. Go away. Goes away. Oscar comes back. He's coming back again. And he kept coming back. And I'm going back and spraying him away. And I'm going, how dumb are these things? How
1: he's
0: stupid
1: trying to
0: are
1: go
0: they?
1: Home to your tree.
0: And then I realized.
1: A different one?
0: No. Oscar's throwing cheesels out there to which he thinks he's helping me. He goes, because Daddy's looking for bush turkeys.
1: Oh.
0: So he's throwing cheesels out
1: so
0: there
1: he's
0: going,
1: luring
0: Daddy,
1: them
0: he's,
1: in.
0: And I, he's luring it and then I'm spraying it with those. I said, Oscar, no. Okay, if he just wants to keep walking into our backyard and making a mess, you can spray him with the hose. You do not lure animals.
1: The poor whiplash, these bush turkeys, they're like, am I getting fed? Well, I'm getting water.
0: Then spray it. So I'm not a RSPCA expert, but I think luring them crosses a line.
1: What about if you were to put get a big ladder and put some huge Christmas lights, wrap the tree up, make it, or just cut the tree down.
0: It's not my tree. It's just over the fence. Yeah.
1: Okay. Can you cut off all the branches on your side?
0: No.
1: You're not allowed to do that?
0: No. And it's too high. It's too big. You wouldn't be allowed to. Are there fireworks shops near?
1: You're going to let off some fireworks underneath?
0: Yeah.
1: Yeah.
0: Anyway, so my son Oscar is a psychopath and we're getting him tested because he likes torturing animals.
1: Okay, yeah, I wonder where he gets it from.
0: Coming up next, we're going to look in the Facebook Mums group, see what the Mums of Australia are on about this week. Oh, it's next, Chris and Amy on Kiss.
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4: We've got emergency works on the Monash Freeway heading outbound at Stud Road with the left-hand lane closed, and Doherty's Road, Tarneed, is closed in both directions between Morris Road and Derrimut Road until early tomorrow morning for upgrade works. Use the Ring Road instead. The census is coming this August. 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The KISScast, partly cloudy and 16 degrees. We've got 12 degrees now. First with KISS, traffic and weather together.
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38: On

0: This is Kiss. You're with Chris and Amy in the morning. Almost time for us to get out of here, but every week we do like to check in with what's on the minds of the mums of Australia by having a look at the Facebook Mums group.
1: All what's right. the big issue in the Facebook Mums groups?
2: All right. Hey, mums. Is anyone else feeling like they're working harder than ever? And some

0: somehow still falling behind. My husband and I both work full-time. Our household income is around $225,000. He started driving Uber at night just to help cover the bills. The thing is, we don't live a luxury lifestyle. We don't have overseas holiday, designer bags, luxury cars, or anything extravagant. We thought we lived normally, but between the mortgage, groceries, insurance, childcare, and everything else, it feels like we can just never get ahead. Is anyone else in this situation?
1: Big issue.
2: Yes.
0: Okay. I mean,
2: see you later, everyone. Everyone. That's word for word what everyone's doing. I'm speaking to everyone who's going through their Netflix and Stan at the moment, deciding, you know, which one are we going to get rid of, HBO or Disney. So people are doing that. The shop, people are trying to, you know, go to the shops less often.
0: I have noticed I have my own wine. And I have a wine subscription thing where a lot of people can just get their two cases of wine delivered every 3 months.
2: Yeah.
0: And I started out with X amount of people with the subscription and it dropped. Like 50 people have cancelled it. A bunch of them have paused it. So I think you're seeing it everywhere.
2: You should change the name of your wine to Foxtel.
0: Why? Because everyone holds on to that?
2: Because everyone's cancelling it because no one's got any money.
0: No, hang on a second. There's still some loyal wine lovers out there. Part of the Bad Bitches Bottle Club. That's what it's called.
2: No, it's At Last Wine.
0: It
2: is the name of the brand,
0: yes,
2: isn't it?
0: Yes, it is. I brought a bottle in for our producer today.
2: Yeah.
0: Not for you, Paigey.
2: I know.
0: You don't deserve one.
2: Well, apparently it's like giving alcohol to a minor and giving it to me. It's just
0: it's
2: as bad.
0: True.
2: Look, I think her first question at the start, she goes, look, am I the only one? Is anyone feeling this way? So I'm guessing that what she's sort of looking here is to go, am I going crazy? And I'll say, no, you're not. Everyone I know is doing this at the moment. It's just crap.
0: Especially if you've got like quite a chunky mortgage. Like you just, you can pay thousands of dollars a month and then half of it's going in bloody interest, which is just, that just basically pissing money down the drain. But even with kids, like, it all adds up. Don't even get me started on school holidays.
2: I just get so sick of, you get told things that, like, you don't know what the truth is. Like, everyone is feeling the same as this mum. I am right now. Everyone has less money. Your money buys less than it used to.
0: Yep.
2: Everyone feels it. And all you get told, and this is not one, so, like, I'm not being political here, because this is all of them. This is no matter who you vote for, we'll tell you, hey, oh, record number of new jobs last month. Oh, inflation slowed down. This, blah, blah, blah. And you go, no, I have eyes and ears and I walk around all day and things aren't as good as they used to be.
0: Oh,
2: 100%. And I'm not an economist. I can't tell you why. They're just not as good and everyone knows it.
0: It's like compared to what our parents used to pay, you know, they could buy a house for $175K. They could have it paid off in 5-6 years on a normal salary.
2: That's why they all have 10 houses now.
0: That's right. I worry for our kids and the future generations. Like, no one's going to be able to afford anything. They're going to have a garage, a bike spot.
2: Because you hear it happening in some of those African countries where the inflation just goes nuts.
0: Yeah.
2: And they start printing more money to the point where people have like wheelbarrows full of $5 billion notes.
0: Yeah.
2: And they're worth nothing.
0: Yeah.
2: Because
0: it
2: just gets out of control. I wonder if Australia could ever just, at some point, just become a failed state. Just
0: I don't think
2: panicky.
0: It'll ever get there.
2: Oh, but I reckon we're on the way.
0: I don't think this mum is alone in how she's feeling. I think it's pretty normal.
2: Yeah, I don't have any advice though, like other than like everyone's doing it. Everyone's in the same boat.
0: Yeah,
2: so
0: for sure.
2: Don't feel bad. No, we got to have some better advice than that.
0: Yeah, I know.
2: You could steal.
0: Start an OnlyFans.
2: OnlyFans.
0: Get your feet on feetfinder.com.
2: Yep.
0: If you don't want to put your private parts on there, just get your toes out, get the dogs out.
2: And we've done it. We've done it again. Internet fetishes and shoplifting is the solution to the cost of living crisis.
0: Yes.
1: Big issue.
0: Listen to us.
2: Get on it, Albo. It's
0: pearls
2: not that
0: of wisdom
2: hard,
0: right there.
2: Chris and Amy in the morning. We got to go. We are back next week, 8 a.m.
0: Oh, wow. Well, we're leaving
2: Saturday.
0: People on that note. Great.
2: Oh, no. Oh, and that everything's crap.
0: Yeah.
2: Oh, what can
0: well,
2: we say
0: no,
2: that's good?
0: Feet finder and shoplifting.
2: Oh, yeah. You're right. Sorry. There are some good things in the world. Stealing and internet kinks. Have a good
0: one,
2: everyone.
0: See you later, guys. Bye.
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3: 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We're doing three.
7: I can't believe it. 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
7: I want